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0: Like Anakin from Waukesha. 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
1: And you know what that means. We ain't gonna stop. We got a new pint-sized personality.
0: I hope he's as funny as the one last week, but he did do the splits in his submission video.
1: Oh, it's a he?
0: Yep. And we've got a new What Would DZ Do that involves moms.
1: And this one's about a she. Yeah, mom going crazy.
0: Awkward. And don't forget about our back-to-school drive.
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0: Like Anakin from Waukesha. 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
1: And you know what that means. We ain't gonna stop. We got a new pint-sized personality.
0: I hope he's as funny as the one last week, but he did do the splits in his submission video.
1: Oh, it's a he?
0: Yep. And we've got a new What Would DZ Do that involves moms.
1: And this one's about a she. Yeah, mom going crazy.
0: Awkward. And don't forget about our back-to-school drive.
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0: Like Anakin from Waukesha. 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
0: Or little Anna in Waukesha.
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1: 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We got a new pint-sized personality.
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1: Oh, it's a he?
0: Yep. And we've got a new What Would DZ Do that involves moms.
1: And this one's about a she. Yeah, mom going crazy.
0: Awkward. And don't forget about our back-to-school drive.
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1: Like Anakin from Waukesha. 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
2: Yes.
3: 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He didn't even need to hear nothing else or ask any more questions.
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3: Look what you did, you little jerk.
4: I smell somebody being really shady.
5: Uh-oh.
4: Yikes. All right. It says, Allie and DZ, am I the jerk for keeping our past a secret?
5: Well, it depends on what you're talking about.
4: We got this one emailed to us. 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Am I the jerk at 1037kissfm.com. It says, Allie and DZ, I've been dating a really great woman for about 6 months.
5: Okay.
4: We decided it was time to start introducing friends and family. We got everyone together last week at a bar, and my girlfriend really hit it off with one of my oldest female friends. We'll call her Bella. I was happy they had so much in common, and I'm looking forward to the future with my new girl. But afterwards, my cousin called and asked how it went since she couldn't make it.
5: Okay.
4: And I said, well, it was great. My new girlfriend and Bella really hit it off, and I'm happy that everyone gets along so well. And so she said, well, did you tell your girlfriend that you had a past with Bella? I said, no.
5: I feel like that's where it was going.
4: There's no need to tell her because we dated over 5 years ago when we were in college for a few years. My cousin said it's shady and I should tell her because if she finds out later that we have a romantic past, she's going to feel betrayed. Am I the jerk for keeping our past a secret? Hiding Henry.
5: Hiding Henry.
4: Code name, of course. And he wanted to be anonymous.
5: Got you.
4: Because he doesn't want his girlfriend to know that one of his best girlfriends he dated at one point.
5: Mm-hmm,
4: awkward.
5: Mm-hmm. Man, this is probably like what? High school, they said? No, college.
4: No, college. They dated in college. And he said it a couple of years, you know? Yeah. Obviously, he said it was over 5 years ago, but they dated in college. So they were adults. And
5: yeah.
4: It sounds like they're
5: grown enough. Does it say how long they dated? I don't know.
4: A couple years in it, but it was over 5 years ago in college. So they're obviously like
5: late 20s now. Late 20s, maybe some 30s.
4: Yeah. Mm-hmm. And he's met a girl and now he's like, oh, here's one of my best friends. You have to tell them you used to date someone. I'm sorry. If my man had me around a girl he had a past with and never even mentioned it, I would feel so betrayed.
5: Here's the thing though, and one thing I could understand about it maybe being an overwhelming endeavor to meet so many people at once. If you're out and about, friends and family, everybody's kind of powwowing.
4: It's a lot.
5: It'd be great to have that immediate, you know, deep conversation like, hey, let me pull you aside. That's an ex of mine, just so you know. You guys are cool. You guys are vibing. Ain't nothing to worry about. In a perfect world, maybe he's waiting for another time to have that conversation, but it don't sound like you really are motivated to have that conversation at all.
4: You're never going to tell her. Somebody texted in, not the jerk, the past is the past. Right above that says, yes, Henry, you the jerk. She's going to find out and not trust you. That's my fear. She's going to find out you have a history with one of your best girlfriends and you didn't tell her. And now she's like, dude, are you guys screwing around?

0: behind my back?
1: It's for me, it's not the jerk because you haven't told her yet. Mm. It's jerky if you don't tell her at all. At some point, when you guys have gotten and will continue to get more serious,
0: 6 months?
1: It's only been 6 months.
0: Introducing friends and family?
1: It's now starting to get serious, and now you can have those serious conversations on like, yeah, listen, you know, remember my friend Bella that you met the other day?
0: I used to sleep with her.
1: Full disclosure, we had a past years ago. We're so cool, you could obviously tell there's nothing there. You hit it off with her, you can see how cool she is. There is nothing
0: and
1: to worry
0: about.
1: And
0: now she's going to feel tricked. She's going to be like, you tricked me. I liked her, and I didn't know that you had a history with her, a romantic history, and now I'm mad.
1: I mean, that's a little forward, and I mean, I think it's a little bit of an overreaction because you have to give these things time. Mm-hmm. Not everybody's going to be comfortable ripping the Band-Aid off immediately, mm-hmm. right? Maybe they wanted to feel it out and see how the night went, and now they can tell you. Jerk if you never say it, not the jerk because you haven't said it yet.
0: Mm, okay, is he the jerk for keeping his past a secret? He introduced his new girl after 6 months of dating to friends and family, and he did not tell her that one of his oldest female friends he has a romantic history with, so she has no idea. So he's like, am I the jerk for keeping that a secret? Oh, shady, man.
1: No, that's really
0: why
1: shady.
0: If you didn't have anything to hide, why would you just say, oh, we used to date?
1: It's hard to introduce so many people like that, bro. And what you going to say? Like, yeah. Hey, this is my mom. This is my cousin. This is an ex of mine from 5 years ago.
0: Well, some people don't want exes around anywhere.
1: Well, and that's a whole nother conversation of mm-hmm. how people address jealousy and exes mm-hmm. and connecting with exes and staying friends with exes. Mm-hmm. Some people say you shouldn't be friends with any ex whatsoever, mm-hmm. right?
0: There's some kind of romantic history. It feels icky to me.
1: And it always has a chance to re-flourish. You never know. Yeah. Some people are and could be that paranoid, understandably so. Mm-hmm. Feel this is pretty confident about hiding Harry, that he's maybe just going, I didn't feel Harry. The need to say it right now, but you better say it at some point, Papa.
0: All right, is he the jerk for keeping his past with one of his friends a secret to his new girlfriend? All right, we'll talk to you guys next.

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2: I still think you're a jerk.
1: You get to be our moral compass.
2: No, wait, you're a jerk.
1: It's time to find out. Am I the jerk?
3: Look what you did, you little jerk.
4: Well, well, well, he's been keeping his past a secret from his new girlfriend. Hiding Henry did not tell her that one of his best and oldest female friends he has a romantic history with. They dated in college, and he didn't tell her. So he's now introducing her to friends. They've been dating 6 months. Is he the jerk for keeping their past a secret?
5: Henry, this is a little hairy, but clearly y'all were better friends than partners.
4: Jerk! Well, you could be more than friends, which makes me nervous.
5: Well, at one point you were, and it could maybe happen again. But no. All jokes aside, what do y'all
4: think? I think he's a jerk. But Anaya is in Milwaukee, and I don't think she agrees with me.
5: Anaya, morning, Windows DS.
4: Hey, Anaya.
6: Morning.
4: All right. Good morning. Is he the jerk for keeping his past with the friend a secret?
6: I'm going with not the jerk. Kind of same with DZ. If he gets to it, that'd be great. But needs to. I know, like, yeah, he needs to. I just feel like, maybe he didn't think it was like all that serious because like they're good friends and like hey, if the girlfriend is like having a really good time with Bella and Bella doesn't even bring it up, I feel like it's fine. Like,
4: doesn't that make it worse, Anaya? Later you find out your boyfriend used to get with this girl and you're like, oh, we've been hobnobbing all night, she's my girl. Wait,
5: and I can see how that could go left really, really fast, but it could also go right because it's like, oh my god, you guys are clearly cool enough, he's a good dude, you're a good girl, whatever, we could all
4: thanks
5: rock
4: for
5: here.
4: Messing it up.
5: Or, you know, y'all end up in a throuple at the end of the day, whatever.
4: Oh, hold on. Here we go.
5: No, jokes.
4: That's probably
5: jokes,
4: his
5: jokes,
4: dream, not hers.
5: Jokes, not even that.
4: Oh, man.
5: No.
4: Okay, so you say not the jerk.
5: It's intimidating. It's overwhelming. You have to tell her, though. It just understands that you ain't going to do it off rip on the greeting. Like, hey, girlfriend, this is my ex-girlfriend and best friend.
4: I don't like the telling them after the fact. That bugs me. Versus going in united and like them knowing what's going on together.
5: You think telling her in the car, like, hey.
4: Because you go home and you find out later, you're like, so all your family knew, you dated, everybody knows you have a romantic past with
5: her. You feel lied to.
4: Kind of.
5: I get what you're saying.
4: Not kind of,
5: I
4: would.
5: I do get what you're saying. You'd feel like everybody else there knew y'all used to date. How come I'm the only person left? Okay. I'm following.
4: All right. Well, Anaya, we got to go to somebody else who does not agree with you, but thank you for calling.
6: Bye.
5: I said not the jerk.
4: All right. Saucy Sandra's on the phone. Lord help us.
5: Lord help everybody.
4: I know. Called 5 days in a row. Got her own theme song. Saucy.
6: Hey there, my friend.
5: Hey. What up, Sauce?
4: It was great seeing you at the Wisconsin State Fair over the weekend in our Nelly VIP suite. Thanks for coming, girlfriend.
6: Great. Thank you for having me. It was a wonderful time. I had so much fun.
4: We had a blast, and hopefully there'll be more. So, Saucy, do you agree with Anaya that he is not the jerk for keeping his past a secret?
6: No, I do not.
5: Question mark?
6: He is a complete jerk. First off, why did you have to admit facts?
4: What do you mean?
6: You know, like omit.
5: Oh, why didn't
6: admit,
5: you? Why didn't you tell her like, on the front end? Why didn't she already know about this ex? Well, because it'd been over 5 years, right? I'd assume that you had other exes in between them. No.
4: No,
6: I want to know
5: about every single ex.
4: Yes, I do.
6: There's
4: actually
6: something going on there. If you omitted those facts, like, no, you need to be honest. And if you feel as though there's something wrong, and that's why you omitted the facts, that's where you're the jerk.
4: Well, that's
5: I was
4: why
5: thinking the opposite. He knew nothing was wrong, so why make a mountain out of a molehill?
4: Saucy's
5: right?
4: Saying maybe there is something subliminal going on, and that's why he's not saying anything.
5: Right, I'm following. She's saying the opposite of what I thought.
6: Let's put yourself in your girlfriend's shoes. How would you feel if you hung out with some guy all day?
4: My dog!
6: Some guy, one of her friends.
5: Big dog. What up, big dog?
4: Then you find out they've been intimate lots of times and dated for a long time.
5: Dated 10 years ago or whatever.
4: 5 years ago.
5: 5 years.
4: But in your 20s isn't that long ago.
5: No. And depending on how many relationships, isn't that many bodies
4: ago. It's like an eternity.
5: Listen, it would have to be a conversation, but I would be open to understanding and going, why didn't you feel comfortable telling me on the front end, right? Like, that's what makes it jerky is never finding out. 1,000% jerk. If we could talk about it and I know, like, oh, I was a little nervous about you guys meeting at first, didn't know how it'd go, I didn't want to set a negative precedent and start it off where now you go in meeting one of my best friends with a sour taste in your mouth just because we were biblical 5 years ago and neither one of us wants that to ever happen again, right? Like, it's like, maybe I understand from the perspective of, I wanted this to go so well that I was so nervous I just didn't tell nobody nothing. And now that it went well, hey, baby, that's my ex-baby.
6: Oh, geez. Yeah, no, listen. I still feel it's a little bit jerky.
4: Claire from Menominee Falls said, OMG, such a jerk. I've seen this exact situation play out, and the girl best friend continued to be a problem in the relationship.
5: Ooh, and that's the worry. That's the worry.
4: All right, Saucy. Well, let's see what the tiebreaker says, because we're split down the middle.
6: Okay, good luck. Much love.
4: Love you. Bye.
5: Peace, bye.
4: All right, last but not least, Lisa is in Sheboygan. Turn up the music. Hey, girl.
0: Good morning.
4: I'm still sweating from the Nelly suite over the weekend. My God, you were there with us as well. A bunch of our regulars got to come with our winners.
5: Gang, gang.
4: And
0: yeah, I got a cramp in my leg that night when I came home.
4: Your
0: and
4: back hurt?
0: Sore.
5: I'm sure you do, bro.
4: That
5: knot is still there. That knot is still there, bro.
4: You're not the only one. Nelly did too, because he's 50, okay?
5: He's 51, actually.
4: Oh, my bad. Well, it was a good time. Lisa, seriously, you're the tiebreaker today, because Saucy said big old jerk for not telling your girlfriend that you have a history with one of your friends.
5: Anaya said not the jerk, though.
0: Yeah, no, he's for sure the jerk.
4: Ooh, I mean, amen.
0: I'm not saying at first introduction you have to like spit out that sentence that you had this past with her, but it's got to come up real, real quick.
5: Like the dude, in the car on the way home, quick.
4: The dude in him forgot to tell us we need to know these things,
5: and that's
4: okay?
5: 100% accurate.
0: If you've dated someone for a few years, I mean, you've been to each other's like homes for holidays.
5: Y'all lived life together.
0: And in
4: college,
0: it wasn't just a casual couple of dates.
4: You lived together in college, even if you don't live together. You spend the night at each other's dorm or apartment or wherever you live.
5: Exactly.
4: And you go back and forth. So you do
5: might have visited each other's hometowns,
4: at one point.
5: You coexist a lot.
4: Yeah.
5: Whether you live together in an apartment off campus or not. Yeah, you coexist a lot.
4: Yeah. You know,
0: that
4: we don't
0: just him like, oops, I forgot to mention it. That's purposely not sharing the information.
5: Mm-hmm. And seeing how well it went on the back end, he probably went, now I definitely don't want to say nothing because I'm not messing that friendship up if they're already cooling.
4: Total jerk.
5: I'm following y'all.
4: It's kind of like, is Mike the jerk for bringing the guy he tried to hook me up with to the fair and not tell me?
5: Yes.
4: Michael and Waukesha.
5: So like it works out. Yes, the jerk. Like Lisa said, yes, the jerk.
4: Should have been an Am I the Jerk today. Lisa, we love you. Thank you so much for calling. You have a good day, okay?
0: Love you guys.
5: Love, bye.

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1: Buenos dias.
0: Today is Tuesday, August 11th.
1: Trucking through. Yeah, we do.
0: Yep. I can't believe we're almost halfway through August. And joining us today is my son Hudson, who's entering middle school this year.
1: Dun, dun, dun, dun.
2: Hello.
0: Hi, Hudson. We got Doug the dog in here, and Owen didn't want to come in because he's sleeping, DZ.
1: Man, I feel like he's way past the stage of feeling like this is even remotely fun for him anymore.
0: He's not cool anymore.
1: He's a hardline teen. He don't care about us.
0: Nope, doesn't care.
1: He don't want to hang out with us.
0: Doesn't want to be on the radio. Isn't interested.
1: Unk ain't even cool no more, man.
0: Owen is sleeping in, and he will not be coming in today. But we have another special guest joining us after 8 o'clock.
1: Squad.
0: So that'll be nice.
1: Squad.
0: Yep, more Doja Cat tickets. And Hudson is very excited to give his review of Spider-Man.
1: Yeah, buddy.
0: Mm-hmm. You ready for that?
1: No, I don't.
0: No, God, no.
1: I was like, now? I don't think now. We don't want to just spring it on you, man. We want to make sure you prepare, my boy.
2: Yeah.
0: Ready? Great. Said last time I didn't let him talk, so I'm going to let him talk.
2: Well, no, because you said ready, and I'm like, wait, right now?
1: No. How you doing this morning, though, Hud?
2: Good.
1: Cooling.
2: Tired.
1: Robin. Tired. I feel that. I'm also tired, man.
0: Man of many words. Good. Tired.
2: I guess I'm just so used to not talking. I don't know what to say.
0: Oh, forget you,
1: this
0: dude.
1: This guy.
0: All right. We got to get into the question of the day next. Hold on, everybody.

0: Your body's awake, but your brain isn't. Allie and DZ get your brain going with a question of the day.
1: It was a very big day in our house yesterday because Hudson and Owen got their school schedules, so we now know where they're going to be all day.
2: Mm-hmm.
1: Hudson, yep. How did you feel about your middle school schedule? You had lots of questions for your older brother about where is this class, how much time do I have, what's the deal?
3: Yeah, so he sort of told me about a bunch of things. I mean, I don't... can't really feel much for this because I've never really met any of these teachers.
2: It's a new school, new place. I get that.
1: Hudson was going down going, what about this teacher? What about this teacher? Are they cool? Are they cool? And Owen would say yes or no.
2: Okay.
1: And that would be the way it went. Yeah.
2: But you also got to wait to find out for yourself because sometimes teachers change. You know what I'm saying?
1: Exactly.
2: They come back from the summertime different.
1: Uh-huh.
2: But no, are you excited?
1: So, yeah.
3: Let's just say Mrs. Minturn's going to be different next year.
2: You funny.
1: You're funny. Well, he got his school schedule because school starting right after Labor Day, we only got, you know, a little bit of time left before we kick off the new year. Teachers are starting to go back. We're
2: going
1: to start to see the school buses annoying us on the street and we have to wait behind them.
2: Really, do you see them charging up already? Bro, I've been smelling diesel fuel. I'm like, what's that? It must be the buses sneaking up on us.
1: The only thing I don't envy about you people in the car during morning rush hour is getting stuck behind school buses, let me tell you.
2: Mm-hmm.
1: But what's the way you cap off your summer? How do you finish off the summer? What's the one thing you do to round it out?
2: Yeah, I think everybody should do something, right? Like at one point in time.
1: You should, but do you?
2: And what do you do? And I mean, depending on what, like, what's up, Hud? You sound like you was gonna say something.
3: I mean, I feel like, well, do we really ever do anything?
1: Why are you whispering?
2: I don't know why you're whispering
1: out to the side like you don't know what we do. What do you mean? No, we don't do. We don't have like a big end of summer anything. No. Because we do stuff throughout the year.
2: Yeah.
1: Like you went on a cruise at spring break. You know what I mean? So you get what you get. You don't throw a fit. Now, granted, we go to the fair usually in August. I don't think that's the end of summer. We still have a month after the fair.
2: No, there's a lot of time.
1: There's a whole bunch of time left.
2: There's like a whole 3 weeks left.
1: So,
2: yeah.
1: I mean, I wish I had some big boom firework ending. I think that's more for people like your wife who actually have a deadline and they have to get back now. It's over. Like, we're always at work, you know what?
2: Well, fair enough, but in the summer
1: you're like, oh, I got 1 month left to get it all done, man. It's like, I'll just take a vacation in November
2: with kids, right? Like family, right? My teacher being,
1: once they enter school,
2: sure. Yeah. And your boys are in school, right? And maybe most people might not feel the same way, but I thought it'd be nice if everybody kind of formulated a do something to cap it off, whether it was a trip, whether it was doing just a huge backyard barbecue and inviting the whole squad over, having fun and being like, summer's over, we had a blast, or we didn't, but we're at least doing something to wrap
1: What's
2: it up
1: yours?
2: At the end. Yeah, I prefer to take a trip. If we had the ability to every single year do something.
1: Oh, this is fantasy?
2: No, I'm just talking about like what you want to do versus what you do.
1: Yeah.
2: Maybe you could talk about both. I would prefer to take a trip, but usually we end up doing like a little staycation, throw a little barbecue or something, invite some friends over and we kick it, right? That's what we end up doing to kind of wrap the summer up, because we enjoy summer, but it feels like it goes so fast.
1: Well, it does, but that's all you have and that's your only time off. That's what I'm getting at. Yeah, it sucks, man.
2: So if you don't do something, maybe now's the year, you know, you try to do something. Get into doing a little barbecue or do a staycation, or you go out, or if you got a different tradition, maybe it is the state fair is one of the last fun things we do as a family before we kind of get back into the rhythm and routine, because some people like to start waking up a couple weeks ahead of time.
1: Weirdos.
2: The school actually
1: Who the hell
2: starts,
1: are those people?
2: So that their bodies ain't all out of whack when they get to, you know, that first Monday.
3: I'm saying up till two.
2: There you go. See, I mean, some people are like that too. Let's get it.
1: Oh, man. Yeah. Well, Carl in Cedar Lake, no longer Indy, said, personally, it's trying to go to as many Brewer games before the end of the season, before the Packers start.
2: There it is, Carl. That's what it
1: Carl,
2: is for you, Papa.
1: You're funny. All right. What is your end of summer boom? What are you doing at the end of summer? 414-533-1037. We'll talk to you next.
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0: Your body's awake, but your brain isn't. Ali and DZ get your brain going with a question of the day.
1: How do you round out summer? Sherry in Caledonia said the state fair is kind of their big hurrah as Mason goes back the week after next, but they will probably try to hit a beach with inflatables. Yes.
2: Ooh, a little beach with inflatables sounds fun too. See,
1: Hudson,
2: now we're cooking.
1: Actually, Hudson's in here, Mike. He's going into seventh grade, almost 13. Hudson, didn't your stepmom and dad take you to the big inflatable park by Jellystone? Remember, didn't your stepmom take you to like an inflatable
3: water park
1: on like a lake?
4: Oh, yeah.
2: Remember? You guys did that this summer?
1: Yeah. Remember that?
4: Last summer.
2: Okay.
1: Oh, I thought, how was it?
4: It's great.
1: It had a ton of inflatables, right?
4: It was just like this huge like inflatable thing where you could like travel from like thing to thing, like slide to slide.
2: Ooh. A bunch of connected tubes and stuff. Like,
4: but I will say one thing.
2: What?
4: Like, I vastly prefer the pool or like...
1: Over a lake or an ocean?
2: Oh, some more chill?
4: Yeah, because you know, like, salt water, it's... Oh, my goodness.
1: Well, salt water, salt water.
4: Every time I used to swim in, like, the ocean, I would come out and, like... It would be like so painful in like my thighs. I'd be like,
2: Some people have never swam in the ocean.
1: That's what I was gonna say. Don't take that for granted that you've been in the ocean. Some people will never know what that's like.
2: Yeah, but that's a great way to cap off summer. If you could take a trip to Miami or something, swim in the ocean real quick.
1: The salt water hurts your thighs, not like your nose or anything.
4: Well, okay, yeah, it hurts like the eyes.
1: Just chafing.
2: It hurts everything.
1: That has nothing to do with the salt water. Anyways.
2: But how do you wrap up your summer, as we come to a close in that moment?
1: Let's go to the phones. Let's start with, he's in West Dallas this morning. Let's start with Ryan this morning.
2: Morning, Ryan. What's the word?
1: Hey, Ryan.
5: Hey, how's it going, guys?
1: Good. Chilling, he just took a road trip to Cleveland, but tell them why.
5: I was at MGK Day.
2: You went to MGK Day
1: what
2: in Cleveland?
1: Is that Machine Gun Kelly Day? And what does that mean?
2: I think he just started this, bro.
5: That is... for MGK, he has his own day out in Cleveland. It's technically August 13th, but it was held this year, the 7th through the 9th.
2: Oh, it's on my wife's birthday.
5: So it's just one big festival for him. Everything EST. It was a blast.
2: EST is his brand.
1: What's ESP?
2: EST
5: is like the family.
2: EST established, right? It's one of his like little like clicks, sayings, whatever. Yeah.
5: Correct. Lace up, buddy. Yeah.
2: Shout out, Ryan.
5: It actually got rained out.
2: Oh, that's
1: so
2: tragic.
1: You went to Cleveland and you got rained out? Talk about a bad mix altogether.
5: But I was at every after party, so I saw him perform like three times over the weekend.
2: Oh, okay. That's lit.
5: Wiz Khalifa was there. I saw him twice.
2: Oh, wow.
5: Yeah, it was a blast.
2: This was your cap to the summer. There's no way you're going to beat that, bro. That's so dope.
1: Are these parties like at bars, at homes in Cleveland? Where does he have them? He's from Ohio.
5: Yeah, they're all over Cleveland. So he is part owner of Shooters. It's a bar.
1: So they're
5: Cleveland.
1: At bars.
2: Oh,
1: I know he's from there.
2: Shooters,
1: I just want to know, are they in back? You said I went to all these parties. Were they like at restaurants? Were they at homes? Like,
2: I think I saw footage of him at a skate park for one of these events.
1: He's doing Shane Call. Yeah. He'd do a house.
2: Well, exactly. 100%. And he's this type of like skater type, rebel, emo almost kind of cat where he's going to all these niche locations where there are public spots where you just pull up. It's rogue. That rogue style of like early MTV days is back. Bro. It is. It is. It's good. I like it.
1: Oh, well.
2: But shout out to your cap off little summer trip, the end of summer trip, going out there to
1: Cleveland for Machine Gun Kelly Day. That's so funny.
2: At least
1: Ryan.
2: You had a good reason to go to Cleveland.
5: It was dope. And Cleveland's a great city.
1: No, it's not. I've been there. We just made fun of it in a group text the other day.
5: It's funny you say that. They call it the mistake on the lake.
1: Yeah. It's a low key Milwaukee. It's like a worse
4: really
1: Milwaukee.
4: Bad.
1: It's like Milwaukee, but worse. It's like they're on the Great Lake, but they have less to do. We have way more to do.
2: Was the most fun they'd had there in a while. Let's just be honest. When he came back, they were like,
1: all right,
2: oh my
1: Ryan,
2: God.
1: Hey, thanks for calling.
5: All right, thank you so much.
1: Bye.
2: Appreciate you, Ryan. Later, man. Lace up.
1: Jaya from Muskego, we're talking about how you cap off your summer. She said Dandelion Days in Muskego is the last weekend of August, and that's how they cap off their summer with the carnival and the parade.
2: That sounds like a blast. Mm-hmm. Dandelion Days. I'm going to have to pin that one in, bro, for sure.
1: And the inflatable water park we were talking about, Hudson, is Bear Paw Beach.
4: Mm. Yeah, because it has like a man-made like lake, yeah. And then there's like a sectioned off
1: it's
4: area.
1: It's Jellystone Campgrounds in Caledonia.
2: Yep. Got some sand out there. It's cute.
1: Danny in Oak Creek is on the phone next. He just got back from the Dominican Republic.
2: Oh, did he now?
1: Him and his wife go on so many trips, but she's a teacher, so they're going back to school.
2: My man came back dancing them boy. Hey.
3: Yeah, boy.
1: Hey.
2: Put on them boy.
3: Good morning.
1: Hey, what's your big cap off? Is it a big trip or what?
3: Nah, it's just trying to console my wife because she's got to go back to work.
1: Oh, I know.
2: He's just come to console my wife. So a lot of ice cream, a lot of crying, yeah.
1: Yeah.
3: We do a lot of patio stuff, outdoor stuff, as much as try to end the summer with.
1: Okay. Thing is, we can do that in September and October. It's not even that cold yet.
2: But he be gone most of the summer. They take trips the whole summer. Up so at north, the end, I see why they like kind of wrap up, try to chill. They start basically their fall season early.
3: But their fall patio places. A lot of patio places in Milwaukee, they kind of close down after Labor Day.
1: Lame.
2: Some do, yeah, unfortunately.
1: Lame. Lame sauce.
2: The ones that stay early and out late are dope.
1: I'll sit on the patio in December if I have to.
2: I swear, if it's
1: just
2: nice
1: to get
2: enough,
1: a seat.
2: I will.
3: That's what heaters are for.
1: Exactly.
2: See, I was just about to say,
1: dang.
2: Danny.
1: All right, Danny. Well, we love it. Thanks for calling.
3: All right.
1: Bye.
2: Love, man. Patio people to wrap the summer.
1: What do you do in order to basically cap off your summer? Let's go to the phones. Sorry, I saw a text and I was like so confused by what it said.
2: Oh, bet.
1: Let's go to Shoop in Milwaukee.
6: Good morning.
2: Morning, Shoop, baby.
1: I was reading. I didn't understand the chick that's going on a date with Mike's friend. I'm sorry, Allie. I had no idea. It's fine.
2: Oh, girl.
1: I ghosted him. It's fine.
2: Girl, do your thing. Go ahead.
1: Do your thing. You guys are cute. All right.
2: Play
1: so, Shoop, how do you cap off the summer?
6: Well, the boring part is that I have to get ready for school, so I got to find all my stuff.
2: As a teacher, you really do got to really shape up quick.
6: Yep, absolutely. Yeah. But what my wife loves to do is throw what we call shoopapaloozas.
2: Shoopapalooza? Wait a second. I got to know what this is. Shoop, please.
6: So we'll wake up one morning, and she'll look at me and say, I want to have people over.
2: Uh-oh.
6: And I'll go, okay. So we get the phone lines going. We go to the store. We get all the food. We get all the beverages, and we just open our house for an entire day for all of our friends just to come over.
2: Super pleasant.
4: So it's essentially a house party?
2: Yep. You throw in a house party to wrap it up.
1: Correct.
2: Hey, it might be a house weekend for all we know. Shoop, you never know, baby. Shout out Shoopapalooza. So is there a set weekend? Does wifey just look at you and go, today, Shoopapalooza, let's go?
6: That is exactly what she does.
2: I love that. I love that. It's such a surprise. I mean, and I hate surprises, but that sounds fun when it's got your name in it.
1: Mm-hmm.
2: Think about it. Allie Palooza. You'd be down for that.
1: Yeah, I'd be asleep first, though. I'd be like, everybody get out of my house.
2: Well, but we wouldn't, though, because you'd be asleep.
1: That's fine.
2: Shoopapalooza.
1: Right. Everybody have their own party. Shut up, Hudson.
2: Shoopapalooza to wrap the summer. Did it already happen? What's the word?
6: It's a lot of fun.
1: Okay. Thanks, Shoop.
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you, I bet. Said, I got drive, I don't need a car. 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I'm doing things they ain't seen before. 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I'm a demon lord. Fall off what? 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Called your bluff, better cite the source. 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

0: No, I just meant that DZ has your solution. If there was a problem, yo, I'll solve it. Or he might make it worse. It's What Would DZ Do on Kiss FM.
1: So somebody bought a couch on Marketplace and wants to return it?
2: Love me a Marketplace purchase, baby.
1: I didn't know you bought things. I just take free stuff, man. No,
2: you could buy things, you could sell things, you could give things away, exactly. But Marketplace is a wonderful place. Allie and DZ. Now, I'm conflicted over something that should probably be straightforward, but I need some advice. Less than 24 hours ago, I cleared out some of my kids' old toys. We actually just literally did this ourselves. We just got rid of a bunch of stuff, so was just garbage, and some we donated. But they said some were given away, others were sold. Among them was a nice kid's couch. A nice kid's couch that our kids had completely outgrown and we had honestly forgotten was packed away in our basement. It sold incredibly fast for $150. When the buyer arrived, she inspected the couch herself and happily agreed to take it. However, just a couple hours later, she sent me a message stating that while the couch looked great, she noticed a strong odor in coming from it. I had no idea what she was talking about. She mentioned it smelled kind of like smoke and mildew. But here's the thing. We ensured that it was in good condition before selling it. To be clear, none of us in our house smoke or are dirty, so we keep our house clean, so it shouldn't have smelled like that. If anything, it might have had a faint smell of syrup since my kids used to eat breakfast on it together, right? So she's going, Like we brought the couch brand new 2 years ago and never had a single issue with it. She claims that the smell isn't on the covers, but within the actual foam from the cushions itself. Now, she's asking if she could return it for a refund. I haven't written back because it's only been a day because I absolutely hate confrontation and she was genuinely so sweet during our interaction.
1: How much was it?
2: $150. She said $150, bro. Said while returning the money wouldn't ruin me financially, keeping it would definitely be a big help. So I really prefer not to return it. I don't even know where to begin with a response. What would you say to her? So you sold something on Facebook Marketplace in a nutshell, right? A kid's couch. The buyer now hits you up a couple hours later and goes, little,
1: thing's nasty.
2: Little funky. I don't know.
1: Like, you don't buy used furniture from people unless you're prepared for it.
2: It smells mildewy. Yeah. It smells like this. But you as a homeowner, as a home, whatever, as the purchaser, as the person who bought it 2 years ago, smell it and you were like, no, this is good to sell. Kids didn't ruin it. They didn't tear it. They didn't stain it up. It
1: smells normal to you because you live in that house.
2: But you live in that house. But then they're going, it smells like smoke. It smells like mildew. I'd be a little bothered coming from a non-smoking household if I sold something if they're like, no, that smells like smoke.
1: 100%.
2: Right?
3: Yeah.
2: But other smells might make you make the brain, the olfactory senses trick you into thinking it's a smoky smell and it's not. Who's to say it didn't get wet with something? Kids are gross and nasty and they spill things all the time.
1: Oh, I know. Hudson spilled something in his bedroom years ago and I don't know what to this day, but it smells in one spot on the carpet.
2: You know what I'm saying?
1: Like, I'm convinced you were a kid, Hudson, and you spilled milk or something and didn't tell me. Like, I'm convinced you were like 2 or 3.
3: Yeah. It doesn't even smell like that anymore.
2: I see.
1: It only smelled for 3 years, DZ, but no, not anymore. Okay.
2: And now we've just gone nose blind to it. So it was
1: 100%. He spilled something and he's like, what do you mean? I didn't put anything in the carpet. This day, I can get on my hands and knees and be like, you spilled milk on this carpet 5 years ago. I just know you did.
2: It happened to a milk spot before we ripped our carpet up.
1: Yes, Hudson.
3: I feel like this sounds just me now.
1: Well, yeah, you're going to be 13. So yeah, it is you now. Yeah. It used to be the carpet anyway.
2: But it's a reference point, man. Yeah. You know what I'm saying? Like, and when you do outgrow things, it is common for people to sell them, right? But then, like kids, and like you said, oh, I don't remember spilling anything. You probably did, and your kids probably did. So that smell of syrup might have mixed with a little bit of milk. I genuinely feel like just giving the money back might be the easiest solution, because otherwise you're going to get into a back and forth of, no, I didn't, we're not smokers, we're not dirty people.
1: It's a whole lot of work for $150 for an old couch, man.
2: If it was a little bit more, now I'm assuming it's a nice couch if you sold a kid's couch for $150.
1: Yeah.
2: Right? Like, it's got to be some good cushions, probably removable. Oh. Suggest that they wash it, sanitize it, maybe put a little.
1: You know how much couches? Couches are like $2,000. $150 ain't nothing for a couch.
2: But it's a kid. They said it's a kid's couch. Yeah. So I'm assuming it's not a big old couch like the one we got in the studio or like the sectionals we both got at the cribs.
1: It's a college couch like the

0: when we took it out of the sports studio. It's gross and old.
1: If at that, bro. I imagined a Play Patrol. You know what I'm saying? Like
0: Play
1: little,
0: Patrol.
1: Right, like a mixed Playpen and Paw Patrol. You know what I'm saying? Like one of them little baby, like tiny, tight kind of couches that you probably got for a pretty penny.
0: Somebody said no returns or refunds on Facebook Marketplace. Sorry.
1: Is that how you feel about it?
0: I'm guessing that might, maybe that's is that's not a policy?
1: I mean, no, I didn't know if that was
0: a
1: policy.
0: That might be a policy on Marketplace.
1: That there's no return? It may,
0: maybe. You're, it's like a garage sale. Like you can't go up to someone's garage sale and be like, if I don't like this, can I return tomorrow? No, it's probably like that.
1: You take it as is, because it sounds like $150 might make or break some people, right? What's up, Hud?
0: Yes, Hudson.
2: I mean, I feel like when you're ensuring to trust to someone on Facebook Marketplace, I feel like you shouldn't really expect much.
0: Do you know how big that. Facebook because, Marketplace is, though?
2: Yeah, because it's so sketchy.
0: I love you, Hudson.
1: But everybody's clean.
2: I'm not wrong.
1: Nobody's a smoker on Facebook Marketplace, right? No, Jen, I think if it's not going to break you financially, just give the bread back. Wash your hands of it. Right. Sell it to somebody else for a little bit cheaper. Hopefully they don't say anything about it, right? Like, if it's sold quick once, it will hopefully sell quick twice.
0: They got a couch on Marketplace. They want to return it. And what should they do? $150. 414-533-1037. We'll talk to you next.
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0: No, I just meant that DZ has your solution. If there was a problem, yo, I'll solve it. Or he might make it worse. It's what would DZ do on Kiss FM?
1: Somebody said this isn't Walmart. You can't return it. DZ went deep, though, to find out you can. Yeah. But really, it's Facebook Marketplace. You don't have to do anything.
2: Here's what it is.
1: You owe nothing, and you owe nothing to anybody.
3: I can literally imagine the couch.
2: Right.
1: That's nasty.
2: Well, they say local cash or peer-to-peer pickups. 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But you can ask the seller and...
1: That's what I mean. It's not a thing.
2: Fingers crossed.
1: I can go, hey, can I give you this back and hope for the best?
2: In this scenario, like for you, I'd say, yeah, go ahead.
1: They're totally out of line.
2: Get that bread back. Hopefully you sell it to somebody else for $125 instead of $150 or something.
1: They should have done it when they looked at it. They should have smelled it and looked at it and said, I don't want your couch. It stinks, instead of waiting until they already had it in their house and being like, can I give you back your couch I bought for $150? You should be happy you have a couch at all.
2: What if it was till their kids got to using it, sitting on it, and then they're like, Mommy, this couch smells weird. And then you went, ugh, baby, you right. Let's see if we can get our money back.
1: Well, Les is in West Bend. Let's go to her first.
2: Morning, Les. Buenos dias.
1: Hey.
4: Good morning.
1: So they got a couch on Facebook Marketplace they don't like and they want to give it back. What should they do?
2: Let them return it.
4: So I buy a lot of things on Facebook Marketplace. Mm-hmm. And if they got the chance to inspect it, no returns. They got the chance to look at it, smell it, touch it, sit on it, all that other things. If they don't like the smell, they can use fabric refreshers and everything else.
1: Amen.
4: Or they can try to resell it. But with Facebook,
1: or they can go buy a $900 couch at Big Lots like the rest of us with your strap for money.
4: They can try to sell what they bought. But... the person doesn't have to return it. They got the chance to inspect it. If it's a blind buy where you just put it on the curb, maybe.
2: Maybe. Okay.
4: Because we have people who do that. But if you bought it, you got a chance to inspect it. Sales are final then.
1: Yeah.
2: They were face-to-face because it does say, the buyer arrived, she inspected the couch herself and happily agreed to take it. However, a few hours later, sent a message stating the couch looked great but noticed a strong odor. So she's going, I took it home. Actually sat, some people would just ghost you and never

0: You can't even get a hold of anyone at Facebook to talk to.
1: Mm-hmm. How are you going to return a couch on Marketplace? You're out of your minds right now. Keep dreaming.
2: She's got your address. And here's, I think, the concern for people is I don't want somebody that now has my address and thinks I have their money showing up to my crib unannounced, knocking on my door.
3: We don't meet at our address. We meet other places. Fair enough.
2: At parking lot, the cops, the station. And that's just me assuming because we'd be letting people come to our house. Maybe we shouldn't do that.
1: Yeah, I wouldn't do that. Hey, what is it, Hudson?
4: I guess we also have to point out, like, how long have they had this couch?
2: They said 2 years. Okay. They bought it 2 years new.
4: Two years new, sold it.
2: They sold it. And they've had it less than a day. The new people that just bought it. Less than a day. 24 hours, Mike.
1: We've had ours for 2 years, Hudson. It's garbage, I'm telling you.
2: Nobody wants to buy it.
1: Destroyed, huh?
4: So, it's a great couch.
1: Yeah, you guys have destroyed it, though. I mean, we sink into it. You can start to feel wood underneath the cushion. I'm like, oh, these kids have destroyed my couch. Yeah.
2: Kids, oh,
1: but that's not a cheap couch, dude. And that didn't last that long.
2: Let's just bring in solutions. Yeah.
1: Oh.
2: You can buy pads for underneath.
3: It's not a specific way, but you can put different cushions under your cushions to kind of even it out again to make it last longer.
1: No kidding.
2: Look up stabilizer cushions.
3: You can fix everything.
1: Come over. Fix it. These kids destroy everything.
2: Look up stabilizer cushions. It'll save your life.
1: I have one couch that's only on one leg up. Like, it's, like, crooked.
2: Oh, no.
1: Because one of them sat on it, and it just broke because it was so old.
3: Get a block of wood.
1: It's literally, like, on a slant.
3: Everything's fixable.
1: You're right. My dad would return it, though.
3: We never bought things new. Everything's fixable.
1: I can't return it. It's old as hell. That's why it's slanted and broke when somebody sat on it.
2: Hey, but like Les said, no give backs, though. She's not getting the 150
1: all right,
2: back.
1: Les,
2: bye.
1: Thanks for calling.
3: Hi, thank you.
2: Appreciate you. Bye.
1: All right, Anaya's in Milwaukee. Let's go to her. Anaya. They want to return the couch they bought on Facebook Marketplace for $150.
2: This is day two for Anaya. Morning.
1: Yeah. Hey, girl.
5: Hi.
1: Hi. What's your advice?
5: I think that she should try and, like, continue to talk with, like, the person who, like, bought it.
2: Mitigate.
5: And request photos in case they used it and maybe they got, like, the smoke on it. Maybe, like, really, really ask and push for, like, photos of proof. I know you can't really smell it, but that makes absolutely no sense.
2: Bring it back to the police station we met at and let me smell
1: Anaya,
2: it myself.
1: This is worse advice than DZ normally gets. Never mind. Goodbye.
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0: 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It's Allie and DZ. Good morning.
1: Lights, the cameras, everything's good, baby.
0: And action. So we have a very special guest coming in after 8 o'clock, but in here today is only one of my kids, Hudson.
2: Yeah. Yeah,
1: this is new.
0: Yeah, this is new. He's going into 7th grade, and Owen is going into 9th. He's going to be starting high school. Owen didn't want to come today, you guys. We've hit a new place.
1: It's a milestone. It's called He's Too Grown and Too Cool for Us Now.
0: It's called The Radio Station Is Not Cool to Him Anymore. Yeah. But hey, it was a nice run while it lasted.
1: But Hudson's here.
0: And now you finally get to have it all to yourself, the microphone. You don't get to fight with your brother.
3: Yeah. Yay.
1: And then you're next to also think this is no longer fun.
0: Yeah. So you went up to Minocqua, Hudson, with your dad.
2: Sure did.
0: A couple weeks ago. You went tubing. Are you still sore from tubing?
2: No.
0: Okay.
2: I was extremely sore the day after.
1: Yeah, okay. I can imagine.
2: So sore.
0: It's the worst when you go tubing. Did dad whip you off the tube? Did you fall off?
2: I told him to.
1: That's the funnest part, of course.
0: I love this kid. Natural. He's a thrill seeker.
2: Falling off the tube is the point of tubing, to eventually fall off, which is why Owen's like, don't knock me off. The whole point of tubing is to get knocked off.
0: It gives him anxiety about getting knocked off. Trust me, I understand it. But at the same time, that is the best part. You're holding on for dear life.
1: You got to be careful. Depends on how you fall. It's like hitting concrete.
2: I was holding on for dear life.
0: I know. I saw the video of you tubing. It was really funny.
1: It's like bull riding on water.
0: The same weekend, though, he also got to see Spider-Man because it came out.
1: What a weekend, man.
0: I know. You went to Minocqua and went tubing.
2: Well, I saw it like 2 days before.
0: But, okay. You saw it on Thursday before it actually came out.
2: Yeah.
0: And Hudson has been very amped. I mean, he is ready for Spider-Man.
2: It was so good.
0: Really?
2: Yes.
0: And he said, I got to review it on the air, but he wouldn't let me. I didn't see it with him.
2: I can't spoil it for you.
0: Okay, fine.
1: Well, then I can't spoil it either because I saw glimpses of it. I seen bits and pieces, but now we can't recap it. So what do you want to talk about referring to the movies?
0: Well, they're married now. Is it still have Zendaya and Tom Holland and they're married? Anything different with them in the movie now that they're married?
2: Great. Is it okay if I spoil
0: Hudson, it's Spider-Man. They're all, like, we all see them eventually.
1: I don't

0: think anybody's estranged to the fact that there's a conflicting love story with this movie because... Yes.
1: In because all of technicality, the events of the last movie.
0: Yeah, nobody's unaware that Zendaya's character does not remember Spidey right now.
2: That's right. That's how it started.
0: He erased
2: right.
0: their memory.
3: Yeah.
0: So his best friend and his girlfriend don't remember that he's
2: Spider-Man.
0: So there may or may not be some other people involved in their lives.
2: They remember they know who he is. They just don't know he's Spider-Man, right?
0: They don't know who he is at all. No. They forgot him.
2: So wait, like, I forgot already.
0: Everybody forgot him.
2: Back to Spider-Man. Yes, okay. Hudson.
0: He's like been living in a cave.
1: Like, probably one of the best scenes in the movies, essentially, where... So, in the last movie, Spider-Man No Way Home, Peter, like, writes a note that he's going to read to them, but he's like, nah, I can't do it. I have to protect them.
0: Mm-hmm.
1: And then, basically, in this one...
2: That's right. What year did that come out? 2021?
1: Yes.
2: It was 5 years ago. No wonder I don't remember.
0: It was a bit ago.
1: Yeah. So, basically, what happens is, like, somehow, like, they have to, like, get Zendaya involved in the story.
2: Yeah, of course.
1: And basically, Spider-Man goes off to do something, leaves her where she is, and she finds the note.
2: Mm-hmm.
1: And she's like, why didn't you tell me or whatnot? And then he's like...
2: What a jerk.
1: I'm sorry, but I don't love you.
0: He lied to her. Yeah, he lied to her.
2: No.
0: To try to protect her.
1: And then very awkwardly...
2: It's making me cry because nobody ever does the right thing like that. Nobody ever actually takes care of the person they love in toxic relationships. They instead dive in. That's why it's so emotional and sweet.
0: It's a sacrifice.
1: He very awkwardly has to swing her back to her apartment.
2: I will say that when you and I were... What were we watching on Hulu the other day? Which Spider-Man? Was it No Way Home?
1: We were watching No Way Home.
2: And there was a scene where Zendaya and Tom Holland like jump off of a roof and they're like flying through the air, and I said to Hudson, I go, how fun when you were like 20 something to jump in the air with your boyfriend off a pretend building. Like they're at Six Flags right now, having the time of their life. What fun stunts to do with your boyfriend.
0: They're getting paid to work
2: and now
0: together.
2: Husband, man.
1: Yeah.
2: How cool is that? And while we're on people and love stories, did you see who spent some time together?
0: No.
1: Yeah.
2: Speaking of celebrity couples.
0: No. Who spent some time
2: together? You know how Ray's been looking for her husband?
0: Who's been looking for her
2: husband? Tell me. Where is my husband?
0: Yeah.
2: Ray?
0: Yeah.
1: Yep.
2: Spotted out all weekend.
0: With a man?
2: Michael B. Jordan.
0: Whoa.
2: If that's who the husband ends up being, we're all going to have a heart attack.
0: Nah.
2: Oh, yeah. All weekend dating.
1: Should have been mom.
2: Should have. Thank you, Hudson. I wouldn't even a great stepdad. I would have called him daddy all the time.
0: Oh, that's crazy. That is crazy. Wow.
2: Yeah. So Michael B. Jordan out all weekend at Six Flags, by the way, which is what made me.
0: Great America? They were in Gurnee?
2: They were in Disneyland, the one by LA. Wow, but I wish they were. They could. You never know.
0: You never know. With going to one, you could always go to the other. I'm sure they got admission to all the parks.
2: No, they were at Six Flags. So
0: they're season pass holders, I heard.
2: They probably are. So sorry, Hudson, not to distract from Spider-Man, but should I go see it now, the new one?
1: Yes, you absolutely should. I'm giving it like a 9.5 out of 10.
2: How many movies does he get to be Spider-Man before we get a new one? Like, when do they even change?
1: He's recently talking about some, like, he knows when the next Spider-Man will be introduced. We're finally going to get like a Miles Morales in the live action. He knows when it'll be introduced, and we're like, Tom, your movie just made $1 billion opening weekend. You're not going anywhere.
0: Anytime soon. You can introduce the next character.
1: We got two trilogies still. You're not going anywhere.
0: Yeah,
1: okay. So this one, we see Spider-Man do his stuff. Next one, we introduce Miles, and we see you teach him and pass
2: you
1: down
2: know,
1: the torch.
2: I love how proud you are and how much you love this whole action figure super power universe.
1: The MCU.
2: Yeah.
1: Yeah, so my ranking for the Spider-Man movies now.
2: Oh, geez, here we go.
1: Like, top three would go Into the Spider-Verse.
2: Okay.
1: Brand New Day.
2: Is that one or three? You're starting at 3 to 1 or 1 to 3?
1: I'm starting at 1 to 3.
2: So one is?
1: One is Into the Spider-Verse.
2: Got it.
1: Favorite movie of all time for me. Then Brand New Day at second, then Across at third, Across the Spider-Verse at
2: third. Which one had Post Malone Sunflower in it?
1: Into the Spider-Verse. which is my favorite
2: movie. I go by soundtracks.
0: The one with Post and Swae Lee was from a while ago.
1: Into the Spider-Verse is my opinion, my favorite movie of all time, the greatest movie of all time. That's the one that had Sunflower in
2: Hudson, you are a character, and I love it. No pun intended. You're a
0: resident Spidey guy.
2: We're going to have to get into Am I the Jerk next. Let's go ahead and play a song. We'll do Am I the Jerk, and then we've got tickets to see Doja Cat.
1: Ooh.
2: Yeah. Get ready, everybody. 103.7 Kiss FM. And Hudson said, go see Spider-Man.
0: Yeah.
2: It's worth it.
0: I vouch, actually.
1: Yeah.
0: As a grown man, I give it an 8 out of 10.
2: Okay.
0: You know what I mean?
2: Okay. I'm in. Yeah. No, usually they're always good, though.
0: They're good movies. Most I mean, Tom Holland and Zayn. Come on, man.
2: Enjoy.
0: It's got Punisher in it, too. Come on, son.
2: Am I the Jerk is next. Somebody made their dad mad.
0: Huh?

0: Who's the jerk?
1: 103.7 Kiss FM.
2: I still think you're a jerk.
1: You get to be our moral compass.
2: No, wait, you're a jerk.
1: It's time to find out. Am I the jerk?
3: Look what you did, you little jerk.
4: So I ordered donuts for Hudson because he's here with us today, and he went outside to get the order, and now he's going to miss Am I the Jerk, and I wanted him to hear this because it has to do with your gaming, your video gaming father.
5: Oh, dang it.
4: Am I the jerk for calling out my dad for telling the wrong story? Okay, just hold on. You have to listen to what this guy says. He says, Allie and DZ, my dad recently retired, and after reading that video games are good for his mental acuity, he decided, is that a word? Acuity?
5: Acuity?
4: He decided he wants to start gaming. So his dad reads video games are good for your mental health and, you know, your brain power. So he says, I'm going to game. He buys a PS5 and he asked me to help him set everything up. I laughed and reminded him that when I was 13, I got in huge trouble after he found out I'd been playing video games at a friend's house. He said it had nothing to do with video games, but I was punished because I'd gone there without permission. For the record, this is a total rewrite of history. I called him out on it, saying something like, it's a good thing you got that game system because your memory's off.
5: Ooh-rah. Okay, so shots fired.
4: I was surprised when he got red in the face and told me to leave. I haven't seen my dad that mad since I was a teen.
5: So you got your pops mad for no reason.
4: I left, but I felt really bad about it. I was actually looking forward to maybe gaming with him, and now I feel like I may have messed that up. Should I apologize for going too far and telling my dad he's dead wrong and standing on business over an argument from when I was a kid? So basically, I have this argument all the time with everybody in my life where it becomes not even about what you're talking about.
5: Sure.
4: It becomes, no, that's not how it went.
5: That's not what happened.
4: Or when you're telling a story and somebody says, that's not what happened.
5: Mm-hmm.
4: That drives me crazy.
5: Mm-hmm. 100%.
4: That's and I do that to people all the time, too.
5: Mm-hmm.
4: But that's essentially what's happening. He says as a kid, he got in major trouble for playing video games. And then as an adult, his dad
5: now
4: asked him
5: cool.
4: to set up a PS5 for him.
5: Now it's cool. So he's saying, oh, and dad's just saying, no, you're misremembering that.
4: Now, so now his dad's mad at him.
5: So the kid's going, oh, no, your mental acuity must be really off, Pops. You should sit down and play some more video games.
4: Is he the jerk for standing on business?
5: That's kind of funny because it's from years ago and you never let it go. You said, nah, son, I remember them times.
4: He's like,
5: I remember
4: you're
5: them
4: wrong.
5: Times. Yeah.
4: I'm right. Now they're fighting.
5: I remember you unplugging my Xbox, my Dreamcast. And now you need help, huh? Now
4: exactly.
5: You want to set up the PS5, huh? Mm-hmm. Oh, crazy.
4: Hudson, I know you went outside to get the breakfast, so you missed it.
6: Dreamcast. Wow.
4: What? It was really.
6: He says Dreamcast.
4: Oh, it was really funny because this guy wrote in, and his dad just retired and got a PS5 for his mental, because they say playing games helps your brain.
5: Helps you stay sharp, basically.
4: So the dad asked him to help set it up, and he said, oh, remember when I got in a ton of trouble for playing video games as a kid? They got into a huge fight, and the dad's like, that's not what happened. And now he's like, he basically said, that is what happened. He's standing on business. So, is he the jerk? Do you just let your parents win and be respectful?
5: Do you just help your dad set up that
6: PS5?
5: He's the
6: jerk. You have the opportunity to get an awesome dad who plays video games.
4: Thank you.
5: I feel that.
6: That's an opportunity.
4: He's resentful, though, Hudson, because the dad yelled at him for doing the same thing as a kid. So now that the dad's playing the games, it's like, you jerk. No.
6: Okay.
5: No. Right. Yeah, you say you think you're staying on jerk.
4: I say not the jerk. You say jerk for calling out his dad?
6: Well,
4: I'll remind
6: jerk.
4: You.
5: We'll remember this conversation later.
4: I sure will.
5: Man, here's the thing, man.
6: I'll set a PS5 up for you.
4: You would
5: That'd
4: set
5: be
4: up
5: nice.
4: A. Thank you for setting. I let you play video games though, so you wouldn't have this argument with me. But anyway, DZ,
5: we have had scientific developments that say certain video games do help with like sharpness, acuity, or whatever.
4: Mm-hmm.
5: So I get it. But then as a kid, you're always told that it's gonna fry your brain, it's gonna ruin you, you shouldn't play it all the time.
4: Yeah,
5: and it's a catch-22. So when that kid grows up and dad is now asking for some help, I think I'd have a little fun with it, right?
4: Mm-hmm.
5: I'd have a little fun with it. But at the end of the day, I'd have to have that conversation and go, all right, Pops, I'm gonna help you set this up, but don't you be calling me all the time, right? So if they think they need it, fantastic. Help them out with it.
4: Fine. Yes, Hudson.
6: I have an idea.
4: What?
6: turn parental controls on the PS5.
4: Hudson, you're such a jerk.
5: Set a password they don't
4: jerky
5: know.
4: Jerk. Yeah.
5: They can only serve so much.
4: Somebody texted in and said, stop being a jerk and apologize. Yeah. Jerk. Somebody else said, do you want to be right or do you want to be happy? I want to be right.
5: Or do you want to be helpful? Right, right, right.
4: I want to be right.
5: I like that.
6: Like, just make it so that they can only play, like kid games. Like,
4: okay. Yeah. All right, 414-533-1037. His dad just retired, asked him to set up a PS5. And he said, oh, remember when I got in a ton of trouble for playing video games as a kid? And his dad got mad and said, that's not what happened. They got in a whole fight about the semantics of the argument.
5: You trying to ground your dad off the game already? He ain't
4: sure
5: even set it up yet.
4: All right, we'll talk to you next.
1: You know how you're screaming at your radio with your opinion right now? The problem is, we can't hear you. So call or text Allie and DZ right now. That solves the problem. 414-533-1037. Talk soon.

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2: I still think you're a jerk.
1: You get to be our moral compass.
2: No, wait, you're a jerk.
1: It's time to find out. Am I the jerk?
3: Look what you did, you little jerk.
4: All right, he wants to know if he's the jerk for standing on business, calling out his dad for telling the wrong story. This is about, do you want to be right? Or do you want to have where do you want to go?
5: Yeah.
4: His dad retired, and then after reading that video games are good for your brain health, he went out and bought a PS5, asked him to help set it up, and he said, hold on, when I was 13, I got in so much trouble for playing video games.
5: And now you want help from mm-hmm. me? So the young man that was once yelled at mm-hmm. and scolded for playing video games now needs help.
4: He's very resentful. He's resentful towards his dad. My almost 13-year-old's in here. Yeah. Hudson, hi.
6: Hello.
4: Your birthday.
6: It is. And I would also like to say I changed my answer to the son is not the jerk.
4: Oh, really? Why?
6: Because
4: you heard the rest. You really thought it out?
6: Thought it out.
5: All right.
4: Brain. Okay. Very nice. Well, we're going to go to the phones, and we're going to start with Rochelle in Kenosha this morning.
5: She earned her theme song, bro. Mm-hmm. Y'all might not even heard it yet.
7: Supersonic.
4: Hey.
7: Supersonic.
4: Hey, girl.
8: Hey.
4: I was in Kenosha the other day. I stopped to get a Diet Coke at McDonald's and got right back on the freeway.
5: Get a little supersonic.
8: Listen, a Diet Coke from McDonald's is top tier.
4: And it's right off the freeway, baby.
5: That part. Yeah.
4: Except for the weird way you got to whip around that Kenosha McDonald's anyway.
8: Yeah, it is weird.
4: It is weird. Rochelle, tell us, is he the jerk for calling out his dad for telling the story wrong?
8: He's definitely the jerk because regardless of the story, grow up. I mean, obviously you have some childhood trauma.
5: Sure.
8: So work through that and get over it. Let it go.
5: Funny to make fun of him.
8: Let it go.
5: You could talk a little trash, poke the bear a little bit, but once you see that your pops is for real, actually help him out, because if not, you are going to watch your parents decline. Cognitively, socially,
8: physically. Definitely. Right. I mean, I don't even have my parents anymore, so I wish I could say something like that.
4: You wish you could go off on your dad, right?
5: Heard, not for real.
4: Yes. Like, oh, Hudson has something to say, Rochelle.
6: Sure. I get what you're saying or whatever, but you gotta realize that, like, this is something that was resented in this household, and this dad's like, come on, let's do it.
4: Let's play it. Now, there's all kinds of things I tell you that you can't do that I do, though, Hudson.
5: Mm-hmm.
4: All the time. I say naughty words. I mean, I do all the kinds. And I look at you and I go, you're a kid and I'm an adult. When you're an adult, you can do it.
5: And as adults, we don't remember the occurrence the same way that the kids do. Yeah. I feel like kids internalize it or receive it a lot harsher than the parents always intending it, right? We just intend it, hopefully in a good manner, but just like as a teaching tool, right? Y'all always receive it as like, man, y'all be yelling at us. Like, well, no, y'all just be doing dumb stuff.
4: We should acknowledge that times were probably different when he was a kid, Hudson, because technology has evolved over the last 20 years. If this guy's retiring, then this guy grew up with technology and no technology.
5: I'm assuming if this dad's in retirement age, he's 60-something, right? Mm-hmm. About my pops' age. So this
4: 62
5: son,
4: is the age.
5: This son got to be about my age, right? So it'd be like me yelling at my dad for video games. And the fact of the matter is, my parents didn't even buy me gaming systems because they didn't want me playing video games. Mm-hmm. So if my dad got a PS5 all of a sudden, he was like, I don't want my cognition to growing my acuity up. Oh, you were talking about mental sharpness.
4: Huh?
5: All right, fine. I'll hook it up for you, but then guess what? I'm beating your behind at this Donkey Kong real quick first, just to put you on business.
9: Turn on parental controls.
5: That's right.
8: No, definitely.
5: Oh,
8: see?
5: Man. Yeah, Rochelle.
4: All right, so jerkity jerk. Thanks, Rochelle.
8: Have a great day. Love you guys.
5: Love you back. Bye.
4: All right, Chris is in Greenfield, one of the latest regulars to get his own theme song from calling 5 days in a row.
5: He ain't picked it, though. No, I'm just saying. He ain't picked a song, though, Chris, so we don't know. Chris.
4: What the hell, Chris?
10: How's it going, y'all?
5: What's up, Bye-bye?
4: You didn't even pick a song?
5: Seamless theme song holder over here.
10: I swear I sent it. DZ told me I could shoot a text, and I shot the text.
4: Oh, you probably did, and we didn't see it.
5: Oh, you know I got buried. Retext.
4: Our
5: we got you, Bobby.
4: Bad.
10: No, right, no worries. No worries.
5: What's good, gang? Holla at us.
10: He's definitely the jerk in this situation. I'm gonna have to, agree with what DZ said and what you said, Ali. Like, technology definitely evolved, and back then, I even remember as a kid, I was told, I'm still told, the reason that my eyes are so messed up and I'm wearing glasses now is because I sat too close to the TV as a kid.
4: Yeah,
10: Chris. That's a myth.
4: It's different now. Mm-hmm. I was gonna say, Chris, that when Owen and Hudson were under two, because they were like, 2 years apart, about 18 months or so, when they were under two, the whole thing thing was no screen time before the age of two. Like, you didn't see a screen, you didn't look at a TV, you didn't look at an iPad.
10: Yeah.
4: You never sat in front of a phone or a screen until you were two. I swear to God, without a few occasions, like in the studio where there's a TV.
5: Well, you couldn't avoid it and the kids looked up and had to see, right.
4: That would never be the case now. Like, never. Oh my God. Never would that be the standard, you know?
5: They sell iPhone holders for baby strollers. What you mean? Like, just so the baby could have something in front of them.
10: And see now you got babies and their tablets. Like, kids got their own tablets now. So, I mean, in this case, I would have won.
4: They got seven of them. Hudson's got a phone, a computer, a school Chromebook. Yeah. Don't
5: as
4: even
5: it,
4: get me started.
5: As it changes, we learn more.
6: By the way, did you hear that apparently, like, so this school year, it's going to be interesting.
4: Why?
6: So apparently some schools, like, went from, like, Chromebooks to, like, MacBook Neos.
4: Oh, nice.
6: That's
4: a school district. Yes. It depends on the school districts. That has nothing to do with you.
6: Yeah. So, like, essentially, so Chromebooks were good at limiting you to school stuff, but cannot limit them on MacBook Neo.
4: Is that why they use the Chromebooks instead of the iPads? Maybe.
10: Like, there were a lot of sites that weren't cool.
6: Pop an AirPod and you can start a group FaceTime.
4: Yeah. Well, also, we use Google a ton in work now. And I was saying that, like, I didn't learn all the Google apps that you have now. So you should be learning that in school, Hudson, because you're going to need it under your job one day.
5: These kids get taught how to code in first grade. They're far ahead of us.
4: Anyway, Chris, sorry we got off on a tangent there. But,
10: no worries.
5: He already answered. He said jerk.
4: All right, thanks for calling, Chris.
10: Yeah, for sure. Y'all have a good one. Love.
5: Peace.
4: Text us again and we'll look for it. All right, Lori in Cedarburg, last but not least. Let's see if she's going to clean sweep it today.
5: Speaking of songs.
4: Mm-hmm. I could have my Gucci. He called his dad out. Because his dad retired and got a PS5, and now he's like, you didn't let me play video games. I got in big trouble. His dad's like, that's not what happened. Turned into an argument about semantics, and now they're all mad at each other. Should he have just let it go?
5: Nobody's playing
4: Did
5: video games.
4: Did he have to
5: games.
4: Be right?
8: I call it a clean sweep today. I call him a jerk.
5: Jerk!
4: Dang. He went and set up his dad's PS5 and everything. You guys are still calling this guy a jerk?
5: Yeah, because he didn't have to be.
8: I take it as when I was a kid, all these like active games where you go online and everything were not a big thing. Mm-hmm. And these big like people having issues with the kids being online with strangers and talking and stuff like that.
4: Trust me, I go psycho once a week and my kids go, Mom, you're crashing out over nothing, Mom. Nothing's happening.
5: No, it's a real thing. It's a real thing.
4: But yeah, I do crash out.
5: Mm-hmm.
4: You sound like a robot, Lori. I think your phone's cutting out.
5: But it's a sweep. Brought the broom. Yeah.
4: Thanks for calling, Lori.
8: I decided to get it to work.
5: Fair enough. We'll get back to work. Bye. Much love, Lori.
8: Bye. Love you guys. Bye.
5: Peace.
4: Jerkity jerk for being mean to your dad.
5: Look at all this
4: playing video games.
5: Jerk Dustin here.
4: Dang.
6: Not the jerk.
4: All right. We've got to give away tickets.
5: Jerk.
4: No, Hudson, you said not the jerk. No, they all said jerk.
6: Not the jerk.
4: Okay. Anyway, Doja Cat is coming to the United Center, and we're giving away tickets every single day this week. Going to be here on October 3rd. So if you want to go, we're taking caller 30 right now. 414-533-1037. Doja Cat, we'd love to see it. It's going to be a good show. It's one of those where she has so many songs, you're going to be like, dang.
5: Yeah, you're going to be vibing and bopping and dancing, booty shaking.
4: 414-533-1037. Caller 30, you're going to see Doja Cat. Good luck.

0: Well, well, well. Morgan's in Econowalk this morning. Let's talk to her.
1: Hey, Morgan. Morning. What is the S?
0: Hey, Morgan.
2: Hey.
0: Hey. What are you doing in Econowalk this morning?
2: Just running errands.
1: Ooh, she's on a chill day today. I was thought she was going to say going to work.
0: Nope. Just running errands. Well, we have good news for you, Morgan. You're going to see Doja Cat.
2: Woo!
0: Made your errands a little bit better today. You're going to see Doja Cat at the United Center when she's there in October on October 3rd. Congratulations.
2: Thank you.
1: You added one more errand to your list. You got to find who you're going with, okay?
0: Mm-hmm. Yeah.
2: Yeah. Thank you.
0: You're welcome. Hey, Morgan, I got one more question for you. Where did you go to high school?
2: I went to high school in Oconomowoc.
0: You did? You went to Oconomowoc High School?
1: Ocon.
2: Yes.
0: Okay. Fantastic.

0: fantastic. And do you have a lot of memories of changing classes and getting your school schedule every year?
1: Yes.
0: Yeah. I'm asking because yesterday the school schedules came out for Owen and Hudson.
2: Dun, dun, dun, dun.
0: And Owen and Hudson's never had one of the middle school, high school schedules where you go from class to class every day.
2: So this is the first time you're seeing different teachers, different rooms, different places, and you know how it is.
0: It's a very, very big time for Hudson, so we're going to discuss. So I just didn't know if you had any tips for him other than, because he says he's not going to use his locker, Morgan. He says nobody uses their locker anymore. Yeah, they just carry everything all day.
2: Good luck. Look.
1: No, that's not true. You will use your locker, buddy.
0: Thank you. Thank you. He's listening to his brother. I think it's bad advice.
2: Good luck with that back pain.
3: I just don't forget my code and then just like...
0: Well, you might. That's part of life.
2: You might end up using friends' lockers like on other levels, other places that are closer to your classes. Like y'all, we shared lockers even though they'll tell you not to do that.
0: Here's what's funny. He's afraid of forgetting his combination as if he doesn't have a phone that he's going to have with him with the notes app that could have the whole combination written down for him at any time.
2: And honestly, it's not that hard. You'll remember your code. Don't worry about it.
0: Well, Morgan, hey, congratulations. We're going to talk to Hudson a little bit more about entering, you know, middle school, high school, and have fun at Doja Cat, okay?
1: Thank you.
0: Bye. You're welcome. Bye.
2: Have a great day, Morgan.
0: I don't know what Doug's doing, Hudson. We're talking about school right now.
3: He was like trying to like get under the couch for some weird reason.
0: There must be food or a toy under there, something so he's trying to get under. Well, Owen didn't want to come in today, everybody. Just Hudson. So,
2: understandable.
3: Your favorite, everyone. The better one.
0: That is what I say to my mom. Like when me and my sisters FaceTime with my mom, I go, "Mom, it's your favorite daughter. Hi."
3: Yeah, and then you're like, "I don't." And then when I do it, you're like,
0: "I get mad."
3: No. That's right. I don't have favorite children. Nope. And then you do it, and it's so
0: okay. I do have a favorite child. It's Doug. That's all. All right, coming up next, we're going to explain to Hudson why you got to use your locker, or you're really going to regret it, okay?
2: Yeah, facts.
0: Right. Trust me. All right, we'll be right back. Hold on.
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0: Our boss just texted us, hardest pants, and said, guys, I still have a recurring nightmare that I forgot my locker combination.
1: I think I can still figure out my old locker combo from high school, man.
0: It's Allie and DZ. Good morning on 103.7 Kiss FM. Our special guest is here, but he's going to go on in a little bit, so hold on. He's in the background.
1: We're doing some things. We got to warm up first. Yeah. We got to eat. You know what I'm saying?
0: Yeah. Got to have some breakfast.
1: Gang
0: got to
1: eat first. Mm-hmm. Pet the dog first. You know what I'm saying?
0: But Owen didn't want to come in today because he's too cool. He's officially going into high school, and he looked at me and said, Mom, I want to sleep. And I said, okay.
1: All right.
0: So Hudson did want to come in, and we've been talking about how your school schedule came out yesterday. Yeah. And as soon as it came out, he didn't even know. Owen came downstairs because he's always on the app, the Infinite Campus app.
1: He checks it now because he's used to it.
0: He's older, and he checks his lunch and all that. And he goes, Hudson, the schedule's out. So I pulled it up, and we went through every class, start to finish, and he would ask Owen about every teacher. And he'd go, what about this one? Is she cool? And Owen go, ugh.
1: I don't know.
0: And then he'd go, oh, she's awesome, or he's awesome.
1: Dope.
0: But his schedule kicks off with math and science.
1: Oh, that's tough.
0: And I said, I'm actually glad because he's getting it out of the way.
1: He
0: always had an issue with math being in the afternoon in elementary, and it was always hard after lunch for him.
1: Yeah.
0: So, Hudson, how are you feeling about the new schedule?
2: It looks, according to Owen, it seems like I only have like one mean teacher in that toilet.
0: Well, don't say that on the air, please, Lord, because I have to see these people
1: and again,
0: in
1: their community. Well, you gotta make your own judgment.
2: It's anonymous.
1: Man.
0: Okay, fair.
2: Yeah. Mm-hmm.
0: What classes are you looking forward to?
2: I'm looking forward to study hall.
0: I knew he was going to say that.
1: It's not
2: art
1: a class, but okay.
2: It's going to be fun.
0: Art.
1: That's a good class.
0: Yeah, art's a good class.
1: Loved art.
0: Mm-hmm. What about English? Social studies?
1: Crickets.
0: Lunch
1: for
0: you
1: sure.
0: Excited that you're going to be able to buy whatever you want in the lunchroom? It's no longer just like the choice of the school lunch and one other thing. In middle school, high school, they have a lot of choices. Owen eats cookies and gum sometimes, and I have to yell at him.
2: School lunch is disgusting, but yeah.
0: He's going to use his locker.
1: You're going to use your locker. I know you said something about not using your locker. We got to circle that back because
2: I don't know
1: dog.
2: If I'm going to have much like this first year.
0: What do you mean?
2: That's like,
0: you're
1: going to be surprised.
0: They
1: man.
0: Think they have less books or something because they have Chromebooks.
1: No. And some schools have more technology
2: like,
1: and less books.
2: A lot of stuff last year got out of the way because we had our Chromebooks.
0: Mm-hmm. Somebody texted in and said back in the day when we would have to go to the office to get our locker combination if we forgot. Yeah. Mm-hmm.
1: I never had the issue of forgetting my locker combo. I guess that wasn't a thing for me.
0: Because we used it every day multiple times a day.
1: I knew multiple combinations because in high school, it was my locker. When I had a girlfriend, it was my girlfriend's locker. And then it was like the other homies' lockers because we had three different floors and like six different wings.
0: Yeah.
1: I had lockers all over the school that I had to remember to get, you know, books out of. So, yeah, if you didn't catch the homie in time, you'd have to be like, yo, what was the combo? What was
0: Owen
1: the combo?
0: Owen carries like 9 books and then complains his back hurts. And I'm like, why? And he goes, I don't have time to go to my locker. I'm like, you do. You just are being lazy.
1: So I actually sympathize with that because at one point, I think it was either freshman or sophomore year of high school over down at Warren Township High School across the border in Gurnee. I had the tucked away locker because of my last name, alphabetical order, in the worst possible wing away from everything. Wasn't near no classes. Mm. Literally no classes. It was by the exit of the building. Yeah. So it's like, I'm not here. I didn't use my locker for the first week. Yeah. I kept everything in my backpack.
0: Then screw this.
1: And then my back started hurting. I started using everybody else's lockers. You figure out the system.
0: And
1: you say you're not going to use that locker? You're going to be in there, puppy.
0: You know what else they carry now?
1: Keep a robe in there?
0: They don't. He's got his robe on today.
1: That's what I'm
0: saying. And they carry water bottles, and those get heavy when you have metal ones.
1: All
0: so,
1: that.
0: Like, there's a lot of stuff in your bags now.
1: Do you guys still change for gym? Do you guys still have to swap clothes off for gym and whatnot?
2: I don't know.
0: You do.
2: I hope not.
0: You do.
1: You will. You're going to keep your uniform in there. You're going to keep old cups of coffee because you'd be drinking random stuff.
0: Owen
1: too.
0: Was dreading the swimming unit because they all had to get undressed.
1: See?
0: And I'm a girl and I

0: half a day to learn where all his classes are.
1: That should be a blast. We never had prep camp.
0: We didn't either. Hudson, I would have been so excited.
2: I'm ecstatic.
0: So excited. Such a little ungrateful little punk.
1: You're going to have a blast, man.
0: You want to go on the first day and have no idea where anything is? And be upset and intimidated and have anxiety?
2: Okay, yeah, sure, this is good for me. I don't have to be excited about it. I don't have to be like, I'm so excited, yay!
1: I will actually give you that as well. You're in the stages where you're like, yeah, whatever.
2: It's at 8 a.m. I have to wake up at 8 a.m.
0: No, you have to wake up at like 7.
1: Yeah.
0: And by the way, you know how school started at 8:15 in elementary school?
2: Yeah, I know.
0: Those days are over.
2: It starts earlier.
0: The bus comes at 6:50, my guy. Get ready.
1: Yeah, you need to start.
2: 6:07.
1: Get ready. You got to start waking your brain up a little bit earlier, man. You got to get there, because if not, it's going to be a shock to the system and a shock to the culture. Yeah, sure.
0: Owen's used to it. Hudson's not used to that 6 a.m. call, man.
1: You're the one that needs it more.
0: Yeah, but you'll get out earlier, so it's fine.
2: Yeah.
0: All right, well, our special guest is here. We're going to find out who next. We're very excited. Yeah. Good luck in middle school, Hudson. You got this. Yeah.
2: I guess.
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0: going back.
1: I've lost another man to Doug. Another man is in love with Doug. 103.7 Kiss FM, Allie and DZ. Good morning.
2: Doug loves dudes.
1: He does love dudes.
2: He really does. Man. He's a dude's dude.
1: He is a dude's He is, man. Doug the dog, my rescue. Hudson's in here today, my almost 13-year-old. And Doug's in here, the dog. And we have a very special guest in here. DZ.
2: Aside from Hudson. You know, Hudson's been cool all morning, but we got special in the building.
1: One of our number one listeners on the planet from Racine, Wisconsin, it's Bryce.
3: What up, party people? It's an easy comics king. If you don't know, now you know. Let's go.
2: Woo!
1: Bryce, your dad is in here. He brought you today, and he's in love with Doug. That's who I was talking about when
2: Shout out my name twin. Pops is my name twin.
1: Oh, yeah, you're a Dan too, huh, yeah. Pops?
2: In Spanish, we call it tocayo. That means name twin. When you guys go to Mexico, you can use that.
1: Nice. Well, Bryce, we love having you in, and this is the second time we invited you in because you're one of our number one listeners. You listen all the time.
3: Heck yeah.
1: And you have been really good about talking to our listeners about being blind. That is something that you've been really good about educating everybody about. And, you know, you love listening to the radio. It's a medium you can get, obviously, enjoy. But you have a lot of things you can use now to basically, you know, function in society,
2: ambulatory tech, bro. And some people don't know this about you, but you are blind, right? Mm-hmm. So when they hear you talk on the radio, they just think, oh, that's the homie Bryce, the DC king. If you don't know, now you know. But they might not know, right? So

0: Here we go.
1: Yeah.
2: All right. All
1: so
2: right.
1: Welcome.
2: Oh, I'm so sorry. Hold on. How do I get my backpack?
3: I can get it.
2: Thank
0: we
2: you
0: got
2: so
0: you, bud.
2: Much.
0: Don't even
1: we
0: worry about
1: it. We got you, Bryce. Don't worry about that. Okay. Good morning, Bryce. How are you?
2: Morning.
1: Bryce, how old are you now?
2: 22.
1: Okay.
2: And I've been listening to this Kiss FM since the day I was born.
0: Woo! Yeah, baby, 22 years strong.
1: I was here then, too.
0: Exactly.
2: Okay, so the first thing first.
1: Yes. Yes. Go on.
2: I got my Meta glasses.
0: Which I think are so cool. I kind of want a pair myself,
1: I want to try those on so bad. I've never worn a pair of Meta glasses.
2: Okay.
0: Me neither.
2: Okay, who wants to go first?
1: Me.
0: Oh, Allie, come on.
1: Me.
0: Ladies first, always,
1: okay.
0: Bryce.
1: Okay, so then I have a second. I have a genuine question, Bryce. Like, so you wear the Meta glasses, and then can you edit? How do you edit the video? Yeah. That's a genuine question.
2: I don't know yet, but I'm trying to figure that out. But here's what you can do.
0: Tell us what you can
1: you
0: do
1: the
0: with the Meta glasses.
2: I don't know yet. Okay. I'm looking that up as we speak.
0: Oh,
2: but
0: so they're new.
2: But, like, I broke, this is my third pair. I broke two pairs in 1 year.
0: Oh, no.
4: Can I try them for real?
2: Yeah. Hold on. Like, you don't mind having the glasses string on them, right?
4: No, not at all.
2: Okay.
4: He's got a string, obviously. I just want to, are these filming?
0: Are they recording
4: right now? Are the
0: Meta
4: glasses filming?
2: Probably, but not when you put them on, I don't think. But I don't know. Or wait for them to beep two times.
4: I got to wait for them to beep?
2: Oh, wait.
0: Is there a button you have to press, or can you go like how you've seen in the commercial?
2: Okay,
0: like, hey, Meta.
1: They look like regular glasses when
2: say,
1: you
2: hey, Meta, what's in front of me?
1: Say what?
2: Hey, Meta, what's in front of me?
1: Hey, Meta, what's in front of me? I heard a ding. Did you hear that, or just me?
2: Not.
0: Probably just you because
1: the
0: glasses.
1: I can hear it on
0: the
1: glasses.
0: Yeah, because it's got little speakers on them.
1: Wow. So then the Meta glasses talk to me?
2: Yeah, sometimes it'll say, open the Meta AI app and restart. All you got to do is hold that button down.
0: On the right side, top of the arm. Sorry.
2: Just hold it for a second and then hold it down for another second.
1: Then Siri went to continue.
0: Yeah. Now say, hey, Meta, what's in front of me?
1: Hey, Meta, what's in front of me?
0: And it might start
1: talking
0: to you.
1: Hey, dummy, what's in front of you? They're not saying anything. Let me get into DZ now. Hold on.
2: Just
1: we're trying Bryce's Meta glasses because none of us have ever worn
2: first.
1: A pair.
0: Oh, yeah. Let's let the owner try them. Will you hand them back to him there, Hudson, right. Please?
1: So the
0: man can actually show us how to
1: work.
0: Okay.
1: The only reason I want a pair is because I'm so tired of trying to film myself for social media that they would be nice to have
2: they
1: Meta
2: do
1: glasses.
2: Let you share videos to Facebook and Instagram.
1: Oh,
0: you can share them directly.
5: Yeah.
1: Whoa, I didn't know that. What do you know about it, Hudson? What else do you know about Meta glasses?
5: I know, Meta glasses have been, like, exploding everywhere because people are just, like, putting them on in, like, public and just, like, going around everywhere.
2: Mm-hmm. All right, are you ready? Hey, Meta, what's in front of me?
6: A hot blonde named Allie.
1: Wait, what'd she say? Bryce?
2: Wait. Hold on.
0: It's analyzing, I think. I mean, there's a lot in front of you, Bryce. I'm not going to lie.
1: You might see Doug the dog.
2: Hold on.
0: One of the 10
2: let's
0: monitors.
2: Talk about
1: we'll
2: my
1: do
2: other
1: it off here.
0: That's okay. No, yeah.
1: So anyway, the Meta glasses are awesome.
0: Those
1: we'll play
0: cool.
1: with them later. You have other topics for us, Bryce, as well.
2: Okay, and
1: what
2: I
1: else
2: have,
1: you got?
2: I want to talk about comics.
1: We're going to do that next.
0: Love we don't comics. Got enough time to talk about comics now, baby. Now my hands are rolling.
1: I know.
0: And my gears are turning,
2: and
0: too.
2: Like,
1: and what else you got? Is it comics, your other? What else? Is what? Give us your list of topics, Bryce.
0: You said you
2: comics,
0: had some new tech.
1: Comic books, Meta glasses. What else you got?
2: Oh, shoot. Did I leave my Habbo in the car? Oh, dang it.
0: We could always go grab that.
1: Mm-hmm.
2: Yeah, Dad, can you go grab it? See if it's in there.
1: All right.
2: And, because it controls my phone. Okay.
0: Oh.
2: It's on now. Hey, Meta. What's in front of me?
1: She doesn't like us.
0: Yeah, Meta's like, I don't want to tell you.
2: Wait, hold on.
0: That DZ got kind of ugly.
1: We're going to play with this off the air, Bryce.
0: We're going to figure this out, Bryce.
1: And figure them out. But anyway.
0: And grab your other tech, too, because I want to learn about the other tech that's helpful
2: Habbo.
0: For you. Right, your Habbo.
2: Mm-hmm.
0: Because being somebody that's visually impaired, you know, you need things to help you get by, man. You can't just depend on somebody all the time.
1: What does the Habbo do? Tell everybody, Bryce.
2: It controls your cell phone. It can help you add contacts, install apps. It can help you do Facebook and Instagram
1: posts.
2: So
1: that's how you talk to people on Facebook through this a machine, right?
2: It's not a machine. It's like a keyboard-like thing, and you can put it on your wrist.
0: Ooh. Oh. I'm thinking like a Yu-Gi-Oh! Kind of like deck.
1: Nice.
0: That's kind of cool. We got Pops Dan in here.
2: Dad, are you willing to go get it?
1: Yeah, we'll get it. We're going to go to commercials, Bryce, and then we'll grab it. So we have a little bit of time to play with the Meta glasses. But when we come back...
2: I am so sorry.
1: Oh my gosh,
0: don't
1: Bryce,
0: apologize.
1: Stop apologizing. We love you. All right, we'll be back with our number one listener of 22 years, Bryce. Hold on.
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0: Huepa, buenos dias.
1: Ah, let me get in my chair. I was just setting him up at the microphone. Our biggest, biggest fan and best listener ever, Bryce from Racine. Hey, Bryce.
2: What a party, people!
0: hey, feel like I should be playing some techno dance every time you say
1: Bryce,
0: that.
1: Bryce, you're a character. You, like, have a whole Kiss FM regulars Facebook message group going on or what?
0: You got a fan page, bro.
1: Yes, he
0: for
1: does.
0: Bryce, for him. For
1: I
0: him.
1: See it all the time come through, and Bryce is like, good morning, everybody.
2: Yep.
1: Yeah, that's really cool.
2: Because you guys are the OGs.
0: My dog.
1: Thank you, Bryce. Well, you said you've been listening to Kiss FM since you were born, 22 years ago, Bryce.
2: Oh yeah. The best memories I have are when I used to go to Starbucks before school. Like, mm-hmm. I was in kindergarten, and I would always listen to you guys. And I thought, oh my God, Ellie has the best voice for radio.
1: Oh, I think my voice is so annoying. Thank you, Bryce.
2: Your voice is not annoying. Don't ever think that.
1: Oh, well, thank you. I did lots of damage to it over the years, screaming in nightclubs and on microphones and drinking and kids and yelling at them.
0: She worked hard to get this voice, Bryce.
1: I did.
0: So she appreciates you saying that.
1: It's not raspy for nothing. I don't sound like a man for nothing, baby.
0: That part.
1: Hey, so Bryce, we're excited you're in here. Bryce loves to come on. He loves to share knowledge about his disability. He's blind.
0: Yes.
1: And, you know, so he's got a lot of cool machines. What's the Habble thing? The Abel or Habble?
0: Habble. You had it. Yep.
2: Hold on. Can I take my glasses off
1: real quick? Of course. He has Meta glasses on.
2: I'm so sorry.
1: Well, no, we were talking to your dad, and dad didn't want to come on the air. You sure, Dad?
0: Dad's too cool for school.
1: Dad's too cool. His dad was telling us.
0: He said, I don't want you on the air anyway, Pops.
1: His dad told us that the cool things about the Meta glasses for somebody like Bryce who is blind is that it will tell him, and I didn't even think about this, what's in front of him.
0: You can ask, hey, Meta, what's in front of me? So, and it'll give you detailed descriptions.
1: Bryce, who normally would have a cane or something else, have no clue what's in front of him. Now the Meta glasses can explain in detail.
0: Mm-hmm.
1: Bryce, that's really amazing.
0: It's like when you watch a movie and put on audio descriptions and it says the man is wearing a red sweater with blue jeans and red shoes. Like, it's now we're getting to that. And
1: covered under insurance for blind people, period.
0: In a few years, I see that being a 24/7 kind of like accessible device to it constantly tells you what's in front of you without having to say,
2: my
0: like,
2: Habble
0: hey,
2: is ready.
1: Okay.
0: Habble's ready to go.
1: And what does the Habble do? Does it translate stuff to your phone for you or what?
2: Well, here's what it does. How do I explain it? It really does a lot of functions. I'll show you. You press this button to go forward and this button to actually. Do you hear what I'm doing?
1: Oh, wait. So is that have the controls for Facebook, basically? Phone?
0: Controls. For everything.
2: Yeah, everything.
0: It controls the phone.
1: So when I heard your little machine go forward, back, is that like, say, you're on a web page or you're on Facebook and you want to go to the previous page, you would hit back or next? Yep. Interesting.
2: And
0: You can even switch between apps, right? If you want to go Facebook, Instagram,
1: Snapchat.
2: Yes. And what I can also do is it takes a long time to die, and it's only died once on me.
1: Ooh.
0: Big battery life. That's good. That's
1: amazing.
0: Important, actually. Yeah.
2: Yeah. And I'm sorry.
1: No, you're okay. What, Bryce? And then I'm going to talk about your number one topic. But what were you going to say?
2: And
1: what else?
2: One more thing. Yeah. I can actually use dictation, which is I just type. I just put two fingers on the phone, it dictates, and I can say my post.
1: It is interesting, Bryce. So, like, when you send me a message, Bryce, on Facebook, and you're like, hey, Ali, what's up? So, are you typing that into your machine,
0: your
1: or are you voice-to-text kind of thing when you send that to me?
2: Three things. Either typing it on my Braille note, Habble, or doing the dictation on my phone with the Habble, or the Meta glasses.
0: That's cool. Because you brought your Braille note last year when you came to visit
2: us. Yeah, I
0: still
2: have it
0: right now. Showed us the Braille note, and then you said you wanted to bring the Habble this time to talk about it because you never think about it as somebody that you know can see. I take it for granted, but to be able to use your device fully use
1: your device.
0: You take
1: it for granted until you watch somebody like Bryce.
0: And then thankfully there are devices and companies that think of these things and will create a little controller looking device that lets him now type, text, move, navigate, interchange, use fully a device that otherwise would have just been a cell phone for you, right?
1: That's cool.
2: Yeah.
1: Well, go on, Bryce. And then I got to ask you about your comic books. What's up?
2: Now, I'm ready for the comic
1: books. Oh, okay, good. He's I'm ready for my segment. Bryce, say less. You are hysterical. Bryce is 22. He's our longest listener ever, apparently, since he came out of the womb. His mother, Erica. What up, girlfriend?
0: He remembers kindergarten days.
1: He educates our listeners on having a disability, being blind. And where do you go? Do you work, Bryce? What do you do now that you're an adult?
2: Obviously,
1: you
2: went to school.
1: Do you work? Do you go to a program? What do you do during the day?
2: I go to Forward and Brooks Plex.
1: Okay, and what do you do there?
2: I go for Vision Forward. I cook. I do rec activities. Nice. I do go support group every once in a while, and for Rexplex, I do swimming. Shout out to Kayla and Ellie and Charmaine and Dre at Rexplex.
0: Gang, gang,
1: gang. Nice.
2: And all the other people at Rexplex. And
1: Everyone in your program, they're all blind, Bryce?
2: No, with Vision Forward, yeah, but with Rexplex, it's different disabilities.
0: Cool. So it's life skills with different disabilities, different abilities. Yeah.
2: I do got a shout out before we get to the comic books. I really want to get to the Lions Camp. I want to shout out because they've started doing international people from different countries. So I want to shout out a few people.
1: Oh, wait. Whoa. So they're bringing, this is a camp you go to,
2: yep,
1: Bryce?
2: Every June.
1: And so now instead of just people locally, they're bringing people from all over the world. Yep. Very nice.
2: Okay, that's so huge. For me this year, Octavian from Italy.
0: Hey, Octavian.
1: He better be listening on the Odyssey app, or she.
2: Vincent from Germany.
0: Woo! Vincent.
2: Jossie from Australia.
0: Jossie.
1: Hello.
2: Hi, mate.
0: Good night, mate.
2: And my favorite one, well, Jossie wasn't my favorite one, but also
0: second
2: my
0: favorite.
2: My favorite one has to be.
1: I love you, Bryce. You're so honest.
2: He's not from another country. Wyatt from from America, but he saved my life on a adventure course.
1: Well, really? Let's talk about that another day, because I have to talk to you about comic books
2: right now. Let's do it.
1: We have about 4 minutes left, Bryce, and we haven't even touched this topic.
0: Come on, son. You got to put us on game.
1: So, Bryce, you love comic books.
2: I love my superheroes.
1: Okay, and have you always been a huge, that's why you say DC King. Oh, well, do you get mad if it's Marvel?
2: It's okay if it's Marvel. I like them both, but DC's my favorite.
1: Okay.
2: But I got into comic books when my great-grandma died.
0: Okay.
1: Did she give them to you? Is that why?
2: No. Oh. Here's the whole story. Oh. I got into comic books, so I thought my teacher told me they were too visual and I would never be able to read them, but I got into superhero cartoons as a kid with my brother, and I just love them. Mm. And
1: wait, how do you feel about the fact that your teacher said you'll never be able to enjoy comic books, they're too visual since you're blind? Like, did you say, screw you, I'm gonna show you? Is that how you kind of pushed through?
2: Well, I forgot about it for a while, but then I got to read them, and like, in 2018, I just thought about Batman, and I don't know why that came to mind, but in 2019, something very horrible happened.
1: What?
2: It was January 10th of 2019. I got picked up from history class early. Uh-huh. My mom picked me up.
1: Yeah.
2: I had no idea I just knew something was wrong.
1: Oh, no. Don't tell me your grandma died.
2: Yeah. She had a leaking aneurysm.
1: Oh, no.
2: And 2 days later, she died.
1: She passed. My gosh.
2: But then I started thinking about superheroes, and they just really got me through it, just learning about them. And
1: interesting.
2: Now I want to tell you about the history.
0: So he found resiliency through superheroes and comics and cartoons.
1: I love
0: after
1: that.
0: After losing a grandparent.
1: Amazing.
0: And went, I love this.
2: A great grandparent.
0: Mm-hmm. A great grandparent, excuse me. And then it evolved into this.
2: Mm-hmm. Yes. And now I'm going to tell you how comics originated.
1: Okay, let's go.
2: So in 1934, these two people, Harry Donenfeld and Jack Lee,

0: Boits. We're looking for, like, they publish, like, Pulp magazine, and they would go a little weird sometimes. I'm not going to explain why, but, like, but they were looking for less weird material to publish, mm-hmm. and in 1938, two Jewish boys from Cleveland,
1: mm-hmm.
0: Jerry Siegel and Joe Shuster, made the big daddy of comics, Superman.
2: Ooh.
1: Well, so was Superman the first comic, Bryce?
2: Well, arguably.
0: There was comic book strips, but not really of superheroes.
2: A book. And this is the first book.
0: He's the big daddy.
2: Big daddy. Big dog.
3: Daddy.
2: Superman, more like super daddy.
1: I like him with the glasses, I'm not going to lie. Anyway.
2: Oh, you like Clark. Oh,
1: I do like Clark. Right, I like Clark better than I like Superman.
0: And like,
1: yes, baby.
0: And like, so there is a lot of great superheroes. I'm going to start with the Golden Age.
1: Bryce, Superman, we only have 4 minutes, favorite. So I don't think we can go through the whole Golden Age, but I'm enjoying this history, actually.
0: Okay, so there's
1: Superman.
0: So there's like some of the notable characters I want to like introduce you to.
1: Who?
0: The Golden Age Flash, Jay Garrick.
2: Okay.
0: Golden Age Green Lantern, Alan Scott. And
1: wait, is this why they have 19 versions of every action figure?
2: Yes.
1: Because Hudson goes, and I don't know if you know this, Bryce, Hudson loves to go. I take him to the stores. There's like let me talk, Hudson, and stay on your, leave me alone. Go on your phone over there. I'm talking to Bryce and DZ. Anyway, he likes to go sell like Pokemon cards, action figures. Right. He will also then buy them. So he goes to like a collectible store where they have comic books, all these things.
2: It's huge. No, it's a huge endeavor.
1: And
2: right now,
1: he makes money and he sells them back, and he's very into it, Bryce.
0: Yeah, and like, one of my favorite supervillains I have to introduce you to? Solomon Grundy, born on Monday.
1: Nah, I don't know who that is.
2: Isn't he like the Frankenstein type?
0: Yeah.
1: Name your kid Solomon. This is awkward if you named your kid
0: His
1: Solomon.
0: His real name is Cyrus Gold, and he had a terrible childhood. But anyway.
1: Well, didn't we all?
0: His
2: was worse.
0: His dad was more than mean, and like, he had a bad childhood, but anyway, he was murdered and dumped in a swamp for 50 years.
1: That's so dark.
2: But he survived and came back very mad at the world about it.
1: Okay.
0: Well, no, he's like the Hulk. Solomon Grundy smash everything. Like, Solomon Grundy born on money. He rampages everything.
1: Oh, my goodness. So, wait a second. So, I have a question for you, Bryce. Who is the new, DZ, who's the new villain that I didn't know who he was that was in the parade with us, with Tony and Racine?
2: Oh, so that's Homelander. From a completely different universe.
1: I never heard of this guy.
2: That's from The Boys. That's a different
0: show.
2: The
0: Boys is not my favorite comic book.
1: Okay.
0: They are not heroes. They are not true heroes in my opinion.
2: It's not a part of Marvel. It's not a part of DC.
0: Oh. It's their own independent part
2: of Seth Rogen.
1: Oh.
2: it's a part of Seth Rogen.
1: You know what?
2: He created that and started it off, and it's like almost like an allegorical, like satirical breakdown of all of the superheroes we know mixed into whatever anti-hero environment.
1: It's like Zoolander. Did you say that? It's like when Ben Stiller made fun of, like, he was a jokey superhero.
2: It was a jokey, like, it was a satire on supermodels.
1: Mm-hmm.
2: The Boys is kind of like a satire on superheroes. It's crazy. It's a really good, well-made show, but it's not necessarily, like, about saving people. It's more about, like,
1: the craziness.
2: Oh, it's
1: on Amazon Prime. That's why. I never get on Prime.
2: It ain't Marvel. It ain't DC. It ain't Superman. I'll tell you that.
0: Can I ask, after we get off air, can I tell you more about them?
1: Of course, my gosh.
2: Are you kidding me? That's where we really get to talk, Bryce.
1: Bryce, just hold on. We have plenty of time. Carl wanted to know, have you ever been to a comic anime convention, Bryce?
0: Oh, yeah. I got a few action figures.
1: There's one in Milwaukee every year. We have Anime Milwaukee.
0: I was
2: That's something I'll
0: ask.
2: Go check out with you, Bryce.
1: Yeah.
2: I'll go to Comic-Con with you, dude.
0: Would you do that, please?
2: I would, dude.
1: Uh-huh.
2: I would.
0: Please.
1: Okay. Done.
2: Say less.
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4: I've seen that.
5: What's your, like, pitch to those that are thinking about hopping on the bandwagon?
4: You might love my music. 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
5: That's great.
4: That's the pitch.
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2: I still think you're a jerk.
1: You get to be our moral compass.
2: No, wait, you're a jerk.
1: It's time to find out. Am I the jerk?
3: Look what you did, you little jerk.
4: So I ordered donuts for Hudson because he's here with us today, and he went outside to get the order, and now he's going to miss Am I the Jerk, and I wanted him to hear this because it has to do with your video gaming father.
5: Oh, dang it.
4: Am I the jerk for calling out my dad for telling the wrong story? Okay, just hold on. You have to listen to what this guy says. He says, Allie and DZ, my dad recently retired, and after reading that video games are good for his mental acuity, he decided... Is that a word? Acuity?
5: Acuity?
4: He decided he wants to start gaming. So his dad reads video games are good for your mental health and, you know, your brain power. So he says, I'm going to game. He buys a PS5 and he asked me to help him set everything up. I laughed and reminded him that when I was 13, I got in huge trouble after he found out I'd been playing video games at a friend's house. He said it had nothing to do with video games, but I was punished because I'd gone there without permission. For the record, this is a total rewrite of history. I called him out on it, saying something like, it's a good thing you got that game system because your memory's off.
5: Okay, so shots fired.
4: I was surprised when he got red in the face and told me to leave. I haven't seen my dad that mad since I was a teen.
5: So you got your pops mad for no reason.
4: I left, but I felt really bad about it. I was actually looking forward to maybe gaming with him, and now I feel like I may have messed that up. Should I apologize for going too far and telling my dad he's dead wrong and standing on business over an argument from when I was a kid? So basically, I have this argument all the time with everybody in my life where it becomes not even about what you're talking about.
5: Sure.
4: It becomes, no, that's not how it went.
5: That's not what happened.
4: Or when you're telling a story and somebody says, that's not what happened.
5: Mm-hmm.
4: That drives me crazy.
5: Mm-hmm. 100%. That's
4: and I
5: not
4: do
5: what
4: that
5: happened.
4: To people all the time, too.
5: Mm-hmm.
4: But that's essentially what's happening. He says as a kid he got in major trouble for playing video games, and then as an adult his dad
5: now
4: asked him
5: cool.
4: to set up a PS5 for him.
5: Now it's cool. So he's saying, oh, and dad's saying, no, you're misremembering that.
4: Now, so now his dad's mad at him.
5: So the kid's going, oh, no, your mental acuity must be really off, Pops. You should sit down and play some more video games.
4: Is he the jerk for standing on business?
5: That's kind of funny because it's from years ago and you never let it go. You said, nah, son, I remember them times.
4: He's like,
5: I remember
4: you're
5: them
4: wrong.
5: Times. Yeah,
4: I'm right. Now they're fighting.
5: I remember you unplugging my Xbox, my Dreamcast. And now you need help, huh? Now
4: exactly.
5: You want to set up the PS5, huh? Oh, crazy.
4: Hudson, I

0: know you went outside to get the breakfast, so you missed it.
1: Dreamcast.
0: It was really.
1: He says Dreamcast.
0: Oh, it was really funny because this guy wrote in, and his dad just retired and got a PS5 for his mental, because they say playing games helps your brain.
2: Helps you stay sharp, basically.
0: So the dad asked him to help set it up, and he said, oh, remember when I got in a ton of trouble for playing video games as a kid? They got into a huge fight, and the dad's like, that's not what happened. And now he's like, he basically said, that is what happened. He's standing on business. So is he the jerk? Do you just let your parents win and be respectful?
2: Do you just help your dad set up that PS5?
3: Like, you have the opportunity to get an awesome dad who plays video games.
0: Thank you.
2: I feel that.
3: That's an opportunity.
0: He's resentful, though, Hudson, because the dad yelled at him for doing the same thing as a kid. So now that the dad's playing the games, it's like, you jerk. No.
2: You're staying on jerk.
0: I say not jerk. The jerk. You say jerk for calling out his dad. I'll remind you.
2: We'll remember this conversation later.
0: I sure will.
2: Man, here's the thing, man.
1: I'll set a PS5 up for you.
0: You would set up a. Thank you for setting. I let you play video games though, so you wouldn't have this argument with me. But anyway, DZ,
2: we have had scientific developments that say certain video games do help with like sharpness, acuity, or whatever. So I get it. But then as a kid, you're always told that it's going to fry your brain. It's going to ruin you. You shouldn't play it all the time.
0: Yeah.
2: And it's a catch-22. So when that kid grows up and dad is now asking for some help, I think I'd have a little fun with it, right? Mm-hmm. I'd have a little fun with it. But at the end of the day, I'd have to have that conversation and go, all right, Pops, I'm going to help you set this up. But don't you be calling me all the time, right? So if they think they need it, fantastic. Help them out with it.
0: Fine. Yes, Hudson.
1: I have an idea.
0: What?
1: Turn parental controls on the PS5.
0: Hudson, you're such a jerk.
2: Set a password they don't know.
0: Jerk.
2: They can only serve so much.
0: Somebody texted in and said, stop being a jerk and apologize. Yeah. Jerk. Somebody else said, do you want to be right or do you want to be happy? I want to be right.
2: Or do you want to be helpful? Right.
0: I want to be right.
2: I like that.
1: Like, just make it so that they can only play like kid games. Like,
0: okay. Yeah. All right. 414-533-1037. His dad just retired, asked him to set up a PS5, and he said, oh, remember when I got in a ton of trouble for playing video games as a kid? And his dad got mad and said, that's not what happened. They got in a whole fight about the semantics of the argument.
2: You trying to ground your dad off the game already? He ain't even set it up yet.
0: All right, we'll talk to you next.
4: You know how you're screaming at your radio with your opinion right now? The problem is, we can't hear you. So call or text Allie and DZ right now. That solves the problem. 414-533-1037. Talk soon.

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2: I still think you're a jerk.
1: You get to be our moral compass.
2: No, wait, you're a jerk.
1: It's time to find out. Am I the jerk?
3: Look what you did, you little jerk.
4: All right, he wants to know if he's the jerk for standing on business, calling out his dad for telling the wrong story. This is about, do you want to be right? Or do you want to have an R? You know, where do you want to go?
5: Yeah.
4: His dad retired, and then after reading that video games are good for your brain health, he went out and bought a PS5, asked him to help set it up, and he said, hold on, when I was 13, I got in so much trouble for playing video games.
5: And now you want help from me? So the young man that was once yelled at and scolded for playing video games now needs help.
4: He's very resentful. He's resentful towards his dad. My almost 13-year-old's in here. Yeah. Hudson, hi.
6: Hello.
4: Your birthday?
6: It is. And I would also like to say I changed my answer to the son. It's not the jerk.
4: Oh, really? Why?
6: Because
4: you heard the rest. You really thought it out?
6: Thought it out.
5: All right.
4: Okay. Very nice. Well, we're going to go to the phones, and we're going to start with Rochelle in Kenosha this morning.
5: She earned her theme song, bro. Mm-hmm. Y'all might not even heard it yet.
7: Supersonic.
4: Hey.
7: Supersonic.
4: Hey, girl.
8: Hey.
4: I was in Kenosha the other day. I stopped to get a Diet Coke at McDonald's and got right back on the freeway.
5: Get a little supersonic.
8: Listen, a Diet Coke from McDonald's is top tier.
4: And it's right off the freeway, baby.
5: That part. Yeah.
4: Except for the weird way you got to whip around where that Kenosha McDonald's anyway.
8: Yeah, it is weird.
4: It is weird. Rochelle, tell us, is he the jerk for calling out his dad for telling the story wrong?
8: He's definitely the jerk because regardless of the story, grow up. I mean, obviously, you have some childhood trauma.
5: Sure.
8: So work through that and get over it. Let it go.
5: Funny to make fun of him.
8: He's resentful.
5: You could talk a little trash, poke the bear a little bit, but once you see that your pops is for real, actually help him out, because if not, you are going to watch your parents decline cognitively, socially,
8: physically. Right. I mean, I don't even have my parents anymore, so I wish I could say something like that.
4: You wish you could go off on your dad, right?
5: Right. Heard. Not for real.
4: Yes. Hudson has something to say, Rochelle.
6: Sure. I get what you're saying or whatever, but you gotta realize that like this is something that was resented in this household, and this dad's like, come on, let's do it,
4: let's play it. Now there's all kinds of things I tell you that you can't do that I do though, Hudson.
5: Mm-hmm.
4: All the time. I say naughty words. I mean, I do all the kinds, and I look at you and I go, you're a kid and I'm an adult. When you're an adult, you can do it.
5: And as adults, we don't remember the occurrence the same way that the kids do. Yeah. I feel like kids internalize it or receive it a lot harsher than the parents always intending it, right? We just intend it, hopefully in a good manner, but just like as a teaching tool, right? Y'all always receive it as like, man, y'all be yelling at us. Like, well, no, y'all just be doing dumb stuff.
4: We should acknowledge that times were probably different when he was a kid, Hudson, because technology has evolved over the last 20 years. If this guy's retiring, then this guy grew up with technology and no technology.
5: I'm assuming if this dad's in retirement age, he's 60-something, right? Mm-hmm. About my pops' age. So this
4: 62
5: son,
4: is the age.
5: This son got to be about my age. Right, so it'd be like me yelling at my dad for video games, and the fact of the matter is my parents didn't even buy me gaming systems because they didn't want me playing video games. Mm-hmm. So if my dad got a PS5 all of a sudden, he was like, I don't want my cognition to decline, my acuity up. Oh, you were talking about mental sharpness. All right, fine, I'll hook it up for you, but then guess what, I'm beating your behind at this Donkey Kong real quick first, just to put you on business.
6: Parental controls.
5: That's right. No,
8: definitely.
5: Sorry.
8: See,
5: yeah, Rochelle,
4: all right, so jerkity jerk. Thanks, Rochelle,
8: have a great day. Love you guys.
5: Love you back. Bye.
4: All right, Chris is in Greenfield, one of the latest regulars to get his own theme song from calling 5 days in a row.
5: He ain't picked a song though, Chris, so we don't know. Chris,
4: what the hell, Chris?
9: How's it going?
5: What's up, Bye-bye.
4: You didn't even pick a song.
5: Seamless theme song holder over here.
9: DZ told me I could shoot a text, and I shot the text.
4: Oh, you probably did, and we didn't see it.
5: Oh, you know I got buried. Retext. We got you, Bobby.
4: Bad.
9: No worries.
5: What's good, gang? Holla at us.
4: Jerk or not the jerk?
9: He's

0: definitely the jerk in this situation. I'm gonna have to, you know, agree with what DZ said and what you said, Ali. Like, technology definitely evolved, and back then, you know, I even remember as a kid, I was told, you know, I'm still told, you know, the reason that my eyes are showing myself not wearing glasses now is because I sat too close to the TV as a kid.
1: Yeah,
0: and
1: Chris,
0: then, you know, that's a myth.
1: It's different now. I was gonna say, Chris, that when Owen and Hudson were under two, because they were like, you know, 2 years apart, about 18 months or so. When they were under two, the whole thing was no screen time before the age of two. Like, you didn't see a screen, you didn't look at a TV, you didn't look at an iPad.
0: Yeah.
1: You never sat in front of a phone or a screen until you were two. I swear to God, with a few occasions, like in the studio where there's a TV.
2: Well, you couldn't avoid it, and the kids looked up and had to see. Right.
1: Never the case now. Like,
2: never. Oh my God.
1: Never would that be the standard, you know?
2: They sell iPhone holders for baby strollers. What you mean? Like, just so the baby can have something in front of them.
0: And see now you got babies and their tablets. Like, kids got their own tablets now. So, I mean, in this case, I would have went.
1: They got seven of them. Hudson's got a phone, a computer, a school Chromebook. Yeah. Don't even get me started.
2: As it changes, we learn more.
3: By the way, did you hear that apparently, like, so this school year, it's going to be interesting.
1: Why?
3: So apparently some schools like went from like Chromebooks to like MacBook Neos.
1: Oh, nice.
3: That's
1: a school district. Yes. It depends on the school districts. It has nothing to do with you.
3: Yeah. So like essentially, so Chromebooks were good at limiting you to school stuff, but you cannot limit them on MacBook Neos.
1: Is that why they use the Chromebooks instead of the iPads?
3: Maybe there were a lot of sites that weren't school accessible.
1: Also, we use Google a ton in work now, and I was saying that like I didn't learn all the Google apps that you have now. So you should be learning that in school, Hudson, because
3: I've
1: you
3: got all this tech.
1: Well, you're gonna need it under your job.
2: These kids get taught how to code in first grade. They're far ahead of us.
1: Anyway, Chris, sorry we got off on a tangent there.
0: No worries.
2: He already answered. He said jerk.
1: All right, thanks for calling, Chris.
0: Yeah, for sure. Y'all take it easy. Love.
2: Peace.
1: Us again, and we'll look for it. All right, Lori in Cedarburg. Last but not least, let's see if she's gonna clean sweep it today.
2: Speaking of songs,
1: I could have my Gucci. He called his dad out. Because his dad retired and got a PS5, and now he's like, you didn't let me play video games, I got in big trouble. His dad's like, that's not what happened. Turned into an argument about semantics, and now they're all mad at each other. Should he have just let it go?
2: Nobody's playing video games.
1: Did he have to be right?
4: I call it a clean sweep today. I call him a jerk.
2: Jerk!
1: Dang. He went and set up his dad's PS5 and everything. You guys are still calling this guy a jerk?
2: Yeah, because he didn't have to be.
4: I take it as when I was a kid, all these like active games where you go online and everything were not a big thing. Mm-hmm. And there was all these big people having issues with their kids being online with strangers and talking and stuff like that.
1: Trust me, I go psycho once a week and my kids go, Mom, you're crashing out over nothing, Mom. Nothing's happening.
2: No, it's a real thing. It's a real thing.
1: But I do crash out. You sound like a robot, Lori. I think your phone's cutting out.
2: But it's a sweep. Brought the broom.
1: Yeah. Thanks for calling, Lori.
4: Yeah, I just had to get it to work.
2: Fair enough. We'll get back to work. Bye. Much love, Lori.
4: Bye. Love you guys. Bye.
2: Peace.
1: Jerkity jerk for being mean to your dad.
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that said, I got drive, I don't need a car. 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I'm a demon lord. Fall off what? 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
1: 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What's going on? It's Brew. 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
1: And you know what that means. We ain't gonna stop. We got a new pint-sized personality.
0: I hope he's as funny as the one last week, but he did do the splits in his submission video.
1: Oh, it's a he?
0: Yep. And we've got a new What Would DZ Do that involves moms.
1: And this one's about a she. Yeah, mom going crazy.
0: Awkward. And don't forget about our back-to-school drive.
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1: Here it is, your official PSA. What's up? It's Brew. Starbucks says pumpkin spice lattes return August 25th. That's so soon. We've officially hit the point of the year where it's like 92 degrees outside, but emotionally, it's spooky season.

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I just want to say, if you work in customer service, bless you. Like, some customer service reps deserve honorary therapy licenses, I swear. What's up? It's Brew. My fiance had me return 20 folding chairs because they weren't the right color of cream. I can't even imagine what was going through their heads, but they were so helpful. What's the funniest thing you've ever had to explain to customer service? Hit me up at the Brew Show. That's

0: got a question he's been dying to ask you. I'm just asking with Brew.
1: I had an engagement party recently, and my fiance had me go like pick up all the items, and I picked up like 30 chairs, folding chairs for everyone to eat at, and they weren't the right color she was thinking. It was a different cream than what she was hoping for, so she had me take all these chairs back and try to return them, and the customer service rep couldn't have been nicer. Like, that was, they didn't even bat an eye. What was the funniest thing you had to explain to customer service recently?
2: I still don't even like talking about this, but I called roadside assistance because my car wasn't working. Oh. And I later realized it was because I had left my keys to my car in my office.
1: Oh, no.
2: So that's why it wasn't going on.
1: Why was the key not found? It's right here in my purse. Wait a minute. Oh.
2: Yeah, I was getting heated too, and I'm really embarrassed. I feel really bad.
1: If you work in customer service, thank you for what you put up with. 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
0: 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Summer playlist loading. Always songs that hit you just right. Right in the feels.
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6: 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Because saying yes to yourself, that's the thing that finally lets you fill your table

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1: I had to return 30 chairs to a store because my fiance didn't like the color. 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
1: What's going on today, Derek? 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
2: 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And then they explained to me that I'm in the wrong hotel.
1: Oh, my gosh. 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
2: 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Be careful about Vegas.

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2: You won't believe what this dude did after he saw the new Spider-Man movie. Hang on. This is our good news today. I want to hear yours, too. If you have something good, a little win, we want to shout you out at The Brew Show. Send me your good news. We're sharing that on the radio next.

0: The feel-good story you didn't know you needed. Here's all the feels.
1: Check this out. Talk about leaving the movies inspired. Have you seen the new Spider-Man Brand New Day yet? Well, a guy was riding home from an early showing of the new Spider-Man on his bike when he spotted a woman being attacked. So instead of riding past, he jumped off the bike and into action. He distracted the suspect, started recording video, and then gave the woman the chance to escape safely. Spider-Man would have been proud of this dude. I mean, thank goodness he saw Spider-Man, right? And felt like heroic. Imagine he just saw the Odyssey. Probably would have just turned the other way and disappeared for 20 years. That's giving us all the feels. Let me get you today's quote. Sometimes the best investment you'll ever make isn't in the stock market. It's in your health, your relationships, and your peace of mind.
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1: Hey, good news if you really wanted to see Ariana Grande in American Horror Story. The creator, Ryan Murphy, gave an update on what he's doing with

says he's not going to recast Ariana Grande's role. They're going to wait for her to be free, and then they'll do that season. That's actually so nice. I can't wait to see her in that show. Here she is at number 3, Hate That I Made You Love Me.

Bieber, Speed Demon, number two on Brews, Beats. All right, Swifties, you probably already have this in your calendar, but coming up October 24th of this year marks the 20th anniversary of her self-titled debut album. You know she's going to do something special for that. Come on, it's Taylor Swift. Here she is at number one. I knew it. I knew you.

Furniture, grills, laptops, clothes, golf gear, all on sale in the month of August, which is great news because I feel like the mentality that I'm saving money because I'm spending money is one of my greatest talents. How about you?

Aw, this makes me so nostalgic. The cast of Grown Ups is officially back for movie number 3. This is the first Grown Ups movie I'm going to watch where I'm

Oh, man. Spider-Man Brand New Day continues to impress. They just crossed $1 billion in week one. The biggest first week in movie history. Tom Holland is having the kind of week where you break box office records, make a bajillion dollars, and then you get to go home to Zendaya. What a life.

I bet. Say, I got drive, I don't need a car. Money really all that we fiendin' for. I'm doing things they ain't seen before. 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I'm a demon lord. Fall off what? I ain't seen the horse. Called your bluff, better cite the source. Fame ain't something that I need no

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1: All right, let's get back into Love 'Em or List 'Em. If you missed yesterday's situation, here's what happened. It's Brew, by the way. So her boyfriend sends

his ex a gift every year on her birthday. Y'all, could this be harmless or is this absolutely insane? Let us know your feedback at The Brew Show. We're going to call her back in minutes and let her know if she should love him or list him.

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1: Her boyfriend still buys his ex a birthday gift every year. Chelsea, love him or list him. What do you think?
2: I'm sorry, but he is shopping for his ex's birthday more than I shop for my own family. There's something wrong with this picture.
0: You put it like that, it doesn't sound very good. What do you think?

0: 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One big decision. 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The good, the bad, and the... Are they serious? With Love 'Em or List 'Em.
1: Rebecca, welcome back. We have been talking about your situation.
2: Hi, Brew.
1: Hey, your boyfriend who sends his ex a birthday gift every year. Crazy, right?
2: Yeah.
1: That's what our listener said. I mean, there was, maybe one guy who tried to justify it, but I think everybody was on the same page here about it. I do have a follow-up question for you,
2: okay,
1: though.
2: Yeah.
1: And this could decide a little bit more for me, but does she send him anything for his birthday?
2: No.
1: Oh, my. You got to list this dude so fast.
2: Okay. Thank you. I'm not crazy. Thank you.
1: Not because he respects an ex, even if it's that's what it is, but because it sounds like he's still nurturing a relationship that most people would, you know, expect to have naturally evolved into nothing at this point. So, yeah.
2: Exactly. And it's also kind of not mutual, it seems like.
1: No. No, he's definitely still in love. I didn't want to say it, but he's still in love with his ex. You got to do what's best for you in this case and move on.
2: Thank you, Brew.
1: Here for you if you need anything else.
2: Thanks.
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What's up? 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Starbucks says pumpkin spice lattes return August 25th. 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

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Olivia Rodrigo, a stupid song. Did you see Drake? He did a 20v1, like a dating, speed dating thing. And then other girls were coming on TikTok and posting videos like, those girls were mid. Of course. 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

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Said I got drive, I don't need a car. 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I'm doing things they ain't seen before. 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I'm a demon lord. Fall off what? 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

So you're telling me that they have freeze-dried cheese curds at the Wisconsin State Fair? On my way. Say less. I have to get to the fair this weekend. There's no excuses. 103.7 KISS FM, commercial-free hour right now. 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

So Kehlani had a couple shows in Chicago over the weekend, and guess who was in the audience, in the crowd? Janet Jackson. Yeah, and then they met up backstage. Two icons right there. What a 3.7 Kiss FM. Here's Zara Larsson.

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1: No, it's to the point where people are saying, like, claim your OG Audrey fan tickets now.
0: I've seen that.
1: What's your, like, pitch to those that are thinking about hopping on the bandwagon?
0: You might love my music. You might not like everything about me, but I think you'll like the music.
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0: That's the pitch.
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1: And you know what that means. We ain't gonna stop. We got a new pint-sized personality.
0: I hope he's as funny as the one last week, but he did do the splits in his submission video.
1: Oh, it's a he?
0: Yep. And we've got a new What Would DZ Do that involves moms.
1: And this one's about a she. Yeah, mom going crazy.
0: Awkward. And don't forget about our back-to-school drive.
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2: 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Thomas Jefferson tried them. 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

0: 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I'm Sally Helm, host of the podcast History This Week from the History Channel. Trade embargoes? Thomas Jefferson tried them. Rent too high? We've been arguing about that for a while. 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